0: Here's your MyUSCountry.com weather forecast. Slight chance of rain showers tonight. Otherwise, cloudy skies expected. Lows dip down to about 48. Winds out of the east, 8 to 15 miles an hour. Cloudy skies expected again tomorrow. Chance of rain showers. Daytime highs approaching 57. Mainly cloudy skies tomorrow night. Chance of rain showers. Lows level off around 44. I'm weatherology meteorologist Megan Mulford. Currently 65.
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3: Here's your myuscountry.com weather forecast. Slight chance of rain showers tonight. Otherwise, cloudy skies expected. Lows dip down to about 48. Winds out of the east, 8 to 15 miles an hour. Cloudy skies expected again tomorrow. Chance of rain showers. Daytime highs approaching 57. Mainly cloudy skies tomorrow night. Chance of rain showers. Lows level off around 44.

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0: 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I do what I do so that I can help people who need me the most in the hardest time of their life. By making all of the arrangements, taking all of the burden off their plate during funeral service planning. Because so many people think that they have to do it all on their own, and they don't. In my opinion, the family shouldn't have to do the legwork. That's what I'm supposed to do. They're supposed to grieve their loved one.
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2: Here's your MyUSCountry.com weather forecast. Slight chance of rain showers tonight. Otherwise, cloudy skies expected. Lows dip down to about 48. Winds out of the east, 8 to 15 miles an hour. Cloudy skies expected again tomorrow. Chance of rain showers. Daytime highs approaching 57. Mainly cloudy skies tomorrow night. Chance of rain showers. Lows level off around 44. I'm weatherology meteorologist Megan Mulford. Right now, it's 63 degrees.
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2: weather.
1: Here's your myuscountry.com weather forecast. Slight chance of rain showers tonight. Otherwise, cloudy skies expected. Lows level off around 48. Easterly winds 8 to 15 miles an hour. Cloudy skies expected tomorrow. Chance of rain showers. Daytime highs approaching 57. Mainly cloudy skies expected tomorrow night. Chance of rain showers. Lows dip down to about 44. I'm weatherology meteorologist Megan Mulford. Currently 60.
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4: Here's your MyUSCountry.com weather forecast. Slight chance of rain showers tonight. Otherwise, cloudy skies expected. Lows level off around 48. Easterly winds, 8 to 15 miles an hour. Cloudy skies expected tomorrow. Chance of rain showers. Daytime highs approaching 57. Mainly cloudy skies expected tomorrow night. Chance of rain showers. Lows dip down to about 44. I'm weatherology meteorologist Megan Mulford. Currently 60.
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2: Here's your MyUSCountry.com weather forecast. Slight chance of rain showers tonight. Otherwise, cloudy skies expected. Lows level off around 48. Easterly winds 8 to 15 miles an hour. Cloudy skies expected tomorrow. Chance of rain showers. Daytime highs approaching 57. Mainly cloudy skies expected tomorrow night. Chance of rain showers. Lows dip down to about 44. I'm weatherology meteorologist Megan Mulford. Right now, 59.
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3: Here's your myuscountry.com weather forecast. Slight chance of rain showers tonight. Otherwise, cloudy skies expected. Lows level off around 48. Easterly winds 8 to 15 miles an hour. Cloudy skies expected tomorrow. Chance of rain showers. Daytime highs approaching 57. Mainly cloudy skies expected tomorrow night. Chance of rain showers. Lows dip down to about 44. I'm weatherology meteorologist Megan Mulford. Right now, 59.
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2: Here's your MyUSCountry.com weather forecast. Slight chance of rain showers tonight. Otherwise, cloudy skies expected. Lows level off around 48. Easterly winds, 8 to 15 miles an hour. Cloudy skies expected tomorrow. Chance of rain showers. Daytime highs approaching 57. Mainly cloudy skies expected tomorrow night. Chance of rain showers. Lows dip down to about 44. I'm weatherology meteorologist Megan Mulford. Right now, 59.
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3: Here's your MyUSCountry.com weather forecast. Slight chance of rain showers tonight. Otherwise, cloudy skies expected. Lows level off around 48. Easterly winds 8 to 15 miles an hour. Cloudy skies expected tomorrow. Chance of rain showers

0: daytime highs approaching 57. Mainly cloudy skies expected. Tomorrow night, chance of rain showers. Lows dip down to about 44. I'm weatherology meteorologist Megan Mulford. Right now, 59.
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3: Here's your MyUSCountry.com weather forecast. Slight chance of rain showers tonight. Otherwise, cloudy skies expected. Lows level off around 48. Easterly winds, 8 to 15 miles an hour. Cloudy skies expected tomorrow. Chance of rain showers. Daytime highs approaching 57. Mainly cloudy skies expected tomorrow night. Chance of rain showers. Lows dip down to about 44. I'm weatherology meteorologist Megan Mulford. Right now, 59.
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3: Here's your myuscountry.com weather forecast. Slight chance of rain showers tonight. Otherwise, cloudy skies expected. Lows level off around 48. Easterly winds 8 to 15 miles an hour. Cloudy skies expected tomorrow. Chance of rain showers. Daytime highs approaching 57. Mainly cloudy skies expected tomorrow night. Chance of rain showers. Lows dip down to about 44. I'm weatherology meteorologist Megan Mulford. Right now, 59.
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2: Here's your myuscountry.com weather forecast. Slight chance of rain showers overnight, otherwise cloudy skies expected. Lows dip down to about 48. Easterly winds 8 to 15 miles an hour. Cloudy skies expected again Monday. Chance of rain showers. High temperatures reach up to 57. Mainly cloudy skies expected Monday night. Chance of rain showers. Lows dip down to about 44. From the Weatherology Weather Center, I'm meteorologist Megan Mulford. Currently 58.
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3: Here's your myuscountry.com weather forecast. Cloudy skies expected overnight with lows around 48. Winds out of the east 8 to 15 miles an hour. Cloudy skies expected again Monday. Rain showers likely. Daytime highs approaching 57. Mainly cloudy skies expected Monday night. Slight chance of rain showers. Lows dip down to about 45. From the Weatherology Weather Center, I'm staff meteorologist Megan Mulford. Right now, 57.
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1: My name is Mackenzie Mullen-Burkhart. I'm a funeral director at Warlene Hoff Funeral Homes.
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3: Here's your myuscountry.com weather forecast. Cloudy skies expected overnight with lows around 48. Winds out of the east, 8 to 15 miles an hour. Cloudy skies expected again Monday. Rain showers likely. Daytime highs approaching 57. Mainly cloudy skies expected Monday night. Slight chance of

0: rain showers. Lows dip down to about 45. From the Weatherology Weather Center, I'm staff meteorologist Megan Mulford. Right now, 57.
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4: Here's your MyUSCountry.com weather forecast. Cloudy skies expected overnight with lows around 48. Winds out of the east, 8 to 15 miles an hour. Cloudy skies expected again Monday. Rain showers likely. Daytime highs approaching 57. Mainly cloudy skies expected Monday night. Slight chance of rain showers. Lows dip down to about 45. From the Weatherology Weather Center, I'm Staff Meteorologist Megan Mulford. Right now, 57.
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3: Here's your myuscountry.com weather forecast. Cloudy skies expected overnight with lows around 48. Winds out of the east 8 to 15 miles an hour. Cloudy skies expected again Monday. Rain showers likely. Daytime highs approaching 57. Mainly cloudy skies expected Monday night. Slight chance of rain showers. Lows dip down to about 45. From the Weatherology Weather Center, I'm staff meteorologist Megan Mulford. Currently 56.
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3: Here's your myuscountry.com weather forecast. Cloudy skies expected overnight with lows around 48. Winds out of the east 8 to 15 miles an hour. Cloudy skies expected again Monday. Rain showers likely. Daytime highs approaching 57. Mainly cloudy skies expected Monday night. Slight chance of rain showers. Lows dip down to about 45. From the Weatherology Weather Center, I'm staff meteorologist Megan Mulford. Currently 56.
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3: Here's your MyUSCountry.com weather forecast. Lows dip down to about 48 overnight under overcast skies, easterly winds 8 to 15 miles an hour. Cloudy skies expected again Monday, showers likely, daytime highs approaching 57. Mainly cloudy skies expected Monday night, slight chance of rain showers, lows level off around 45. From the Weatherology Weather Center, I'm meteorologist Megan Mulford. Currently 56.
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2: Here's your MyUSCountry.com weather forecast. Lows dip down to about 48 overnight under overcast skies. Easterly winds 8 to 15 miles an hour. Cloudy skies expected again Monday. Showers likely. Daytime highs approaching 57. Mainly cloudy skies expected Monday night. Slight chance of rain showers. Lows level off around 45. From the Weatherology Weather Center, I'm meteorologist Megan Mulford. Currently 56.
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2: Here's your myuscountry.com weather forecast. Lows dip down to about 48 overnight under overcast skies. Easterly winds 8 to 15 miles an hour. Cloudy skies expected again Monday. Showers likely. Daytime highs approaching 57.

0: Mainly cloudy skies expected Monday night. Slight chance of rain showers. Lows level off around 45. From the Weatherology Weather Center, I'm meteorologist Megan Mulford. Right now, 55.
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0: So I was talking with Garrett about some money stuff. And I don't know if it's because I'm a girl I handle this differently or because Garrett and I are technically two different generations, but I'm going to Disney with my family real quick weekend for Halloween. And I put everything on my credit card and my sister-in-law was going to pay me back. Okay. And I saw her a couple weeks ago and we talked about it. And I said, hey, I'll just shoot you the screenshots, the tickets, the hotel. And
1: divide
0: just
1: it in half.
0: Let you know. Yeah, I just. And so I did that. So I sent the screenshots. I sent the amounts. And nothing. Okay. And then she sent me a happy birthday text. So she's obviously been in our text thread. And now I don't know what to do. Because I'm so weird about money. Garrett was like,
2: guilt her. No, seriously, just guilt her and say, hey, I've got my rent's coming up and I was counting on this money.
0: My credit card payment is due.
2: Yeah, there you go.
3: You just send her a Venmo request. If you just take away one step that she has to do to get you that money, I think it will make it a lot easier for her to just do it. To just press a button, she'll get the notification, she'll send you the money.
0: Okay.
2: That's smart. Okay. Yeah, I actually like that better, too, because then again.
0: Is that okay?
2: Yeah, because she said she was going
0: to
2: do it.
0: Yeah, and I know they've got the money. Like, I'm not worried about that, but I just,
3: You shouldn't have to ask if it's okay to ask for money that you're owed.
2: Especially whenever it was agreed to upfront that she was going to take care of her
0: I hate owing people money. Like, I never want anybody to think I've defaulted on a debt, so I'm right there. What's your Venmo? What can I do? And I know not everybody's that way or, oh, no, I forgot about it. But, like, I don't forget about it. And that's why I think I'm so weird. I don't want to upset things at Christmas. But also, I don't want to show up at Disney and I've paid for this whole trip.
2: Yeah. Well, all you do is send her the Venmo request for the money she owes you with, like, a little emoji of a mouse or something. And she'll be like, oh, yeah, the mouse. Yeah, okay. I owe the money for that. And yeah, that's smart. That's the way to do it.
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1: Let's just stick to the one night stand. Did you see what Ashley McBride's doing?
2: No.
1: Let's call her about it. She, it's kind of cool.
2: I love that. Did you see what she's doing now? We're going to call her and find out.
1: It's a completely different way of looking at how to do concerts, concert tickets in particular.
3: I'm trying to answer the phone, but it unplugged it somehow.
1: Oh, we got you. Hey, okay. What is the deal on this concert ticket thing?
3: I was looking at concert ticket prices and realizing that I can't make it make sense to go to some of the shows that I'd like to go to this year.
1: Yeah, no kidding, yeah.
3: Which means that same thing is happening to my fans, which means it has been happening since way before I knew about it.
1: Mm-hmm.
3: And I can't change the way ticket pricing works. I can't change what any of the, Ticketmaster, Live Nation, I can't change any of that stuff.
1: Mm-hmm.
3: But I can figure out what I can do on my end. So we decided to do light on tickets, and you can just nominate people and we'll just have them as my guests.
1: So they, how do they do? So you're saying they would get free tickets?
3: Yeah. I would eat the cost on that, because let's say somebody found our record. They find my music for the very first time because of the Wild record. I'm proud of this record. Then they get on the website and they try to get tickets, and it's for $1 gajillion to sit in that room. I'm not going to go see that artist for the first time either. And that breaks my heart. And if things are expensive to all of us right now in all areas, that means there's going to be less people at our shows. And we're already down, touring is like ticket sales are already down scarily. So, you tell us your stories. You're like, hey, my name's Big D. This is my friend Bubba. It would be really important for him to come to a show, whatever, because he's been feeling bad lately. And he rolled his ankle and da da da da da, and it's just not in the cards for his budget right now. And we'll read the stories and we'll go, okay, great. We're able to. They'll tell me how many seats it is at every show, and there's not like a special section. There's no banner you have to wear that says that these are the light on.
1: I got free tickets. Yeah. All right, I found it. All right, so you just go, if you just go to Ashley's website, just ashleymcbride.com. If you know how to spell it, just Google it. It'll fix it for you. Ashley McBride Music, and you'll find it. And when you get to the website, at the very top, you'll see like the different stuff, like fan club videos, tour. You'll see light on fund, and you click on that, and you can nominate someone right there, learn more. And man, I think it's a great deal. You're right. It is these big shows, and people want to go, and I get it. But my gosh, people can't afford to buy beef. So we're not going to be able to go afford, some of these concerts. So this is an important thing.
3: Experiencing songs that you love next to someone who loves those same songs, and that's the only thing you know about each other.
1: Mm-hmm.
3: That's a really important thing.
1: Yeah.
3: We need to be

0: experiencing. And, you know, we play theaters and performing arts centers, and you have to have the ability to go see live music. If that disappears from us, we become really not fun people to be around as a society, I think.
1: Yeah. I think it's smart. I think what you're doing is smart. You know, it is a... I mean, the whole industry kind of got a little crazy after 2020 and people started being able to go to concerts again. You know, the prices went crazy. And I think a reset is sadly needed. And I think all of us are trying to figure out, you know, we have to now pick and choose. It used to be we could go to everything. Now we're having to be choosy about it. So I love what you're doing. I love what you're doing.
2: 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Hey, it could be you too. That's a that's fine too if you want to nominate
0: yourself. That's right. And I can't fix the problem overall, but I can do my part on my end for what I can do. And what I can do is just eat it on however many seats that gets to me tonight, because if I want butts in seats, I want to sing to you. It's important to me.
1: Well, right, AshleyMcBride.com.
2: Yeah. Come by and see us. Bubba wants to have a non-alcoholic beer with you. So
1: yes.
0: I love that. Yeah, I'll bring you a candle.
2: Okay. Sounds good. Bye, girl. Love you. Bye.
0: Bye, guys. Love you.
3: 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And Big D and Bubba next.
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5: Here's your MyUSCountry.com weather forecast. Lows dip down to about 48 overnight under overcast skies. Easterly winds 8 to 15 miles an hour. Cloudy skies expected again Monday. Showers likely. Daytime highs approaching 57. Mainly cloudy skies expected Monday night. Slight chance of rain showers. Lows level off around 45. From the Weatherology Weather Center, I'm meteorologist Megan Mulford. Right now, 55.
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1: So what's the deal with Morgan Wallen and Grand Theft Auto? I saw the...
2: He is on the soundtrack. Here, I'll turn this up.
1: There's a soundtrack for a game?
2: Oh, yeah. Dude.
1: Is this what plays in the radio on the in the cars?
2: Yes, when you steal a car or you have a car, you can change radio stations in GTA. Last thing and this song, Last Thing You Need, is on GTA 6, the album. Miss you, but I gotta see. Which Morgan may be the perfect country artist for GTA soundtrack.
1: Yeah.
2: I mean, they had, like in the classic ones, man, I used to roll around with, like, the Johnny Paycheck and, a snowman.
1: Oh, Jerry.
2: Dude, I would put Jerry Reed and Johnny Paycheck on all the time back in the day, whatever the classic station was.
1: Yeah.
2: And that was what I rolled to while I was going to commit some kind of larceny.
1: Have you seen the new? Have you seen the clips of it?
2: Yeah, it looks amazing. It looks like like a cartoon. It looks like you're playing a literal cartoon.
1: It looks like real. It looked like it was even cartoony to me. It was like I feel like this is a camera.
2: It looks like much better animation than Toy Story, but it's not fully lifelike. But it's amazing.
1: So is this going to be, is this out now?
2: It's on soundtrack, so yeah, it is out.
1: So the soundtrack is out as well?
2: Yeah, this dropped last night, if I'm not mistaken, at midnight. So,
1: Is he the only country artist on it? I'm looking at
2: He's the only one I know of right now. Let me go to the album here.
1: Oh, Young Lean is on there.
2: Oh, Young Lean?
1: Yeah,
2: no
1: yeah.
2: way.
1: And so is Paco Amoroso.
2: Oh, I can't
1: and
2: wait.
1: And Pink Pantheress.
2: Oh, that's awesome.
1: Uh-huh. So that's pretty cool. I'm a big fan of Pink Pantheress.
2: Lots of unknown tracks. I love it. We have, 62 days until GTA 6 comes out?
1: I keep hearing rumors that it's still not going to come out, but who knows?
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1: What did you have for the AI music thing?
2: So there's this movement right now to mess up AI music. In other words, like AI music is, you know, being trained on high resolution, like lossless audio of songs. And so there's a guy who has been working behind the scenes to go and replace these songs, like huge hits that we know, with Homer Simpson singing them. Oh. And he's doing it because he's trying to mess up AI models. So he's trying to save human-produced music by throwing it off a little bit and training it on this. And what he's doing is not changing any of the, he's not changing any of the metadata or anything like that. So the AI that is stripping these songs off is going, oh, well, this is the Doobie Brothers, what a fool believes. And the Doobie Brothers are huge. They're classic. And so it's learning.
3: Think of when we were together.
2: So it's learning like all these songs.
3: Like when you said you felt
2: going,
3: so
2: oh,
3: happy.
2: This is what humans like.
1: So is it just doing it on its own? Is it just going through? Or is he having
2: No, he's doing

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1: You remember, can you imagine pulling up at your at a red light?
2: She told me her name was Billie Jean. She's supposed to sing.
1: Then dude, the guy's looking over at you like,
2: dreamed of being the one who would dance on the floor and around.
3: Sugar, do do do do do do. Oh, honey, honey, do do do do.
0: Anyway,
3: do,
0: I hope they're successful in this endeavor. I mean, it would be great to save human-made music.
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0: her rotary phone, old rotary phone, rings.
1: Wait, are you telling me
0: and she picks it up and you talk to someone through your phone even though they called your cell phone?
1: So it's like a Bluetooth deal?
0: It's a Bluetooth.
1: Rings to an old school phone.
0: Yes. Yes, and it works the other way too.
1: You
0: she
1: can,
0: dialed
1: can you
0: out.
1: Dial out.
0: Yeah.
2: Oh, wow.
0: Do that. Yep. Or your little what do they call those phones when it was a cordless?
1: Yeah.
0: You know, the cordless. Yeah. You can do that too. But you have to have that's the sound. That's it.
1: My daughter, by the way, we were thrifting and found an old rotary phone, and she was so amazed. She's like, "This is satisfying." I'm like, really, "Yeah, it is."
0: So many people are
1: analog is awesome.
0: A lot of people are going back to it with the AI stuff, and if you want, there's something about it. We're kind of getting a little off the.
2: Well, even the idea here. Of being tethered to, I get that it's Bluetooth and it's using current technology, but if you're tethered to a rotary phone, you can't go anywhere, right? It's up to your ear.
0: You get a long enough cord, you get that cord that goes all the way down to the ground.
2: Yeah, but you can't put somebody on speaker and hit mute because, I'm going to, go make something in the kitchen or go to the bathroom. Or like, there are people who wear their ear pods in the shower to talk to you.
1: Who does that?
2: How
1: do you wash your hair?
2: Some good dude I was talking to, and he was like, "Well, I'm in the shower." And I go, we're done.
1: Will somebody get that, please?
0: All right. So if you want to, it's $37. And it's sell to Jack. It's sell and then the number two, Jack. Sell to Jack. They've got it's a website, but you can also get it on Amazon. Like I said, it's $37. You got to just hook it up. You plug up the little thing. Easy peasy. You're going to be super retro cool.
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4: Corteva AgriScience technical field agronomist Jeff Bodie says weather created weed control challenges this year.
7: Really depended on the influence of starting early and making a big difference. So as we look at that, really wet May put a lot of our residual herbicides to the test because of the cooler weather, cooler crop development, and especially as we look at some areas of rainfall really delayed post-emergent applications became a big issue. And with that, the ineffective pre-emergent herbicides had a big difference. So pre-emergent herbicides such as Resicor Rev and Kyber Pro, Sonic Boom, they were great herbicides that allowed our post-emergent applications to be really effective once we were able to get back into the field.
4: On the post-emergent side of the Enlist weed control system and Enlist One herbicide, he tells Brownfield there are more than 1,700 qualified tank mix partners.
7: Including many of the herbicides that allow us to get multiple modes of action in each pass. As we look at those tank mix partners, farmers can add additional modes of action in their post-application of that Enlist One, which really means farmers can choose the right options for their operation. As we look at different examples of those tank mix options, we always want to think about layered residuals, like an Inversa herbicide, which is intended to lengthen that weed control while also providing additional site of action to help prevent those

0: weeds from growing. Inversa is a residual tank mix partner that I mentioned. It's actually the preferred tank mix partner of our Enlist One and E3 soybean portfolio that we have. Inversa herbicides, that proprietary formulation of encapsulated acetochlor that drives the acetochlor to the soil and gains us up to 4 weeks of additional residual activity. The formulation is unique and novel to the industry and provides an effective combination of powerful weed control along with really excellent crop safety. The Inversa herbicide offers flexible application timing and the ability to control weeds in multiple crops such as soybeans, cotton, and corn. In corn, Cairo herbicide would be another great option to the Enlist corn platform.
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3: Here's your MyUSCountry.com weather forecast. Rain showers likely today, otherwise cloudy skies expected. Highs level off around 57, winds out of the northeast 8 to 15 miles an hour. Slight chance of rain showers tonight, lows dip down to about 45, mainly cloudy skies. A mix of clouds and sun tomorrow, highs level off around 60. From the Weatherology Weather Center, I'm meteorologist Megan Mulford. Right now, it's 54 degrees.
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1: Hello, planet Earth. I'm your announcer, David Angel. It's time to turn them up and wake up the world. 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

0: said, let there be light. And there was light. And God bless all of you. All of you on the good earth.
1: Roger, Airport. Go for sighting.
2: Roger.
3: Fun stuff going on today. Not only is it
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3: Monday,
4: a change.
3: Yes, for a change. It's going to be a real fun show. Comedian Leanne Morgan is going to be on the show. Also,
5: have you seen her show at all?
3: The
5: Netflix?
3: TV show? No, on Netflix? No, I have not. And I know season two is out, which is why she's coming on to talk with us. But no, I haven't. And shame on me. I just don't watch a whole lot of TV. I still haven't seen the new season of Ted Lasso that I was so excited about.
4: Well, I got into Ted Lasso hard and for like two seasons, maybe.
3: I haven't watched Reacher. I loved Reacher, and I haven't watched it yet. I just haven't watched a whole lot of anything.
4: He annoys me.
3: Oh, in real life or on the show?
4: In real life.
3: On the show, he's great. In real life,
4: it just annoys me. I can't separate actors from. I guess it's my problem. But anyway,
3: he's acting to be awesome.
4: Yeah, and then Ashley Cook. Yeah,
3: Ashley Cook will be in the studio. I don't know if she's going to play or not, but we'll find out as we're going to get today started off right now.
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0: Wyatt says, what did the light bulb say to its mother? I love you, Watts and Watts.
1: Felicia says, someone came to my door today asking for donations to the local swimming pool. So I gave them a glass of water.
0: Zoe says, if something is more than $200, I decide it's no longer a job for the phone. This is a computer task now.
2: Mm-hmm. I agree with that.
1: And Krista says, what do you call someone who pretends to work in a Victoria's Secret? A panty mime.
0: All right, got a good tweet? Tag us. We'll see it at Big D and Bo.

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4: Here's your MyUSCountry.com weather forecast. Rain showers likely today, otherwise cloudy skies expected. Highs level off around 57, winds out of the northeast, 8 to 15 miles an hour. Slight chance of rain showers tonight, lows dip down to about 45, mainly cloudy skies. A mix of clouds and sun tomorrow, highs level off around 60. From the Weatherology Weather Center, I'm meteorologist Megan Mulford. Right now, it's 54 degrees.
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1: What's up with the Christmas music?
2: Hallmark has released the countdown to Christmas!
1: All the movies or whatever.
2: Yeah, they're doing 34 new holiday movies. And they released everybody. Of course, Lacey Chabert is in there for several of them. But it's a huge thing. They do like this big it's the 17th time they've done it, where they do like a big release party, and they talk about all the different things. Andy McDowell is going to be one of the big stars this year. Just a bunch of stuff, man. I'm so excited. December 5th is when everything gets like kicked off with Melissa Peterman, you know, from Reba.
1: Yeah.
2: She's going to be doing like a big thing, and they're going to be doing like all these exclusive looks about all the new shows, and I'm excited. Hallmark Channel's 25 years old, and so they're all excited about putting all these new movies out. So, yeah, man, it all kicks off on October 16th with the actual countdown to Christmas, where they start pulling out all the movies.
1: Man, I don't want to make fun of it, but I kind of like them.
2: It's not you're coming around?
1: Yeah, I'm kind of coming around on them.
2: And a lot of people go, what are you doing, dude? It's not very manly of you to watch all these Hallmark movies.
1: I like
2: movies.
1: How it all gets wrapped up. I need everything kind of get wrapped up.
2: It's going to be a 90-minute movie.
1: Yep. And you'll feel good.
2: 90 minutes when it's done, you go, that's the way it was supposed to end.
1: Yeah.
2: You never have to worry about it.

0: You never have to worry about, oh, does the dog die? You don't have to worry about any of that stuff.
1: There's always a red truck in it, a good old
0: always
1: red truck.
0: Always a red truck.
1: I love those old red pickups, man.
0: Anyway, Hallmark's Countdown to Christmas gets kicked off here in just about a month.
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2: Did you guys see the lady who's now being asked by her HOA to shut down her Halloween display?
3: No.
2: She put it up early because she does every year. Because it takes her more than 100 hours to put up. So she's like, if I'm going to do this and it's going to take me several days worth of work to put up my Halloween thing, then I'm going to get some enjoyment out of it. And everybody seems to go and love it. She says, normally I put them up mid-August. And for the second year in a row now, the HOA is coming after her to take it down because it's too soon. And this is how the Grinch stole Halloween.
3: Mm-hmm.
2: Like, that's why awful. Do people care so much?
1: I don't. HOAs, man.
2: HOAs are the worst.
1: They're.
2: I know
1: they're,
2: they have
3: the
2: their
3: point
2: purpose.
3: Is they're not, but also they are. It's when they go too far that, especially if she's done it in the past.
2: Yeah.
3: That this is obviously bringing joy to the neighborhood, and some Karen, some Chad had to come in.
1: Chad is the name?
3: I don't know.
2: I thought it was Todd.
3: Well, I was like, Taylor Swift was talking about dads, Brads, and Chads. So I'm with Chad, but sure, Todd. I'll give you a Todd.
1: All right. Thank you.
3: Yeah, sure.
2: Sometimes it's a Doug.
3: Oh, you're right. It's a Doug. This feels like a Doug.
2: Yeah, this does feel
3: like
2: Doug.
3: I think Doug did this.
1: It's very, very Dougy.
2: There's like one cool Doug that we know in the world. Thank you, Doug, for being awesome.
3: We love you, Doug.
1: You know who you are.
2: You know who you are. But yeah, anyway, yeah. If somebody puts up their stuff early, whether it's Halloween or Christmas or Thanksgiving, don't give them a hard time. Enjoy it. Enjoy the fruits of their labor. These people are trying to bring joy to your life as well.
0: The morning doesn't stop. Big D and Bubba are coming right back.
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1: This part of the show is brought to you by Whatnot. Whatnot is really interesting.
2: Carson turned me on to Whatnot, and it's so fun. 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
1: Man, I'm so proud of you guys. Carson walked in, and I was like, oh, look at that. Hey, what's up, skinny? And you've lost, how much now?
3: 65.
1: Jeez.
3: You know, it was my three-year anniversary, too.
1: Is it really?
3: Three-year anniversary being on the GLP-1s.
1: Nice.
2: That is 130 dude pounds. And we talk about it, and I know that's so silly to say dude pounds, but
1: really
2: because of the height difference,
3: like
2: the bone difference.
3: I feel like you guys can sneeze and lose 10 pounds.
1: For real, right?
2: Dude pounds, 130 pounds in dude weight is humongous. So
1: Bubba's been losing weight, drastic. Man. Going to the gym, looking great. Everyone talks about it. Great.
3: Somebody came in the other day and said, man, every time I come in, I'm so proud of Bubba. He looks so good.
1: Yeah. I'm over here.
2: That makes me feel good.
1: I'm over here thicker than zoo glass. I gotta get out more. Trying to do more like mat work, like getting down on the mat and like stretching and stuff like that.
2: Yeah.
1: That's helping, but you know, I'm getting there. But
2: dude, thicker than zoo glass. I'm gonna use that every

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1: today. Can you trademark that? Because you need to. It's okay. Brilliant.
2: All right.
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6: Here's your MyUSCountry.com weather forecast. Rain showers likely today. Otherwise, cloudy skies expected. Highs level off around 57. Winds out of the northeast, 8 to 15 miles an hour. Slight chance of rain showers tonight. Lows dip down to about 45. Mainly cloudy skies. A mix of clouds and sun tomorrow. Highs level off around 60. From the Weatherology Weather Center, I'm meteorologist Megan Mulford. Right now, 53.
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1: So what's the update on the guy that got taped?
2: So we talked about Jonathan Cahn, who is a messianic rabbi who sat next to the guy on the American Airlines flight that they ended up having to duct tape the guy to his seat. And everybody was like, oh, what is going on here? It's so crazy. The guy, according to the Jonathan Cahn guy, which I watched his video, they were talking about how he was talking to this guy, and they were talking about religion and families and all that kind of stuff. And then out of nowhere, a light switched on, and this guy completely transformed. He said face-wise, body language, voice, everything completely changed. He went from being super nice and sweet and just cool and every dude
1: to, like, possessed.
2: He said it was bizarre. And then, you know, he said during the flight, that's when everything went crazy, and the guy was like, yeah, you know, your Jesus is this. And he was like, it was crazy. Anyway, I saw a thing the other day where the passenger, the guy who was actually on the plane who got duct taped, said he had no recollection of any of the incident happening. He was in front of a court commissioner. He's like, I don't remember any of this stuff. You're saying I assaulted an officer? And is that what this is saying? No, I never did this. And he said, you said I was shouting anti-gay and anti-this and hurling the N-word at flight attendants and all that. He's like, I don't remember any of it.
1: Wow.
2: Which backs up the case for the possession. Because if he didn't know, if he was completely out of his body, out of his realm, then maybe there is some truth to that. Possession. Yeah.
1: Or he's lying. Hey, so you could do that too, but
2: I guess. But I mean, what would explain it? What would explain that kind of transformation in a person?
1: Yeah, I don't know, man.
2: Anyway, it's just
1: wild.
2: There's a lot to this story, and I guess, you know, as time goes on, more and more is going to come out. But if he doesn't recall, and the other guy saying that it was like he was possessed, and, you know, acting as though he were possessed, I think there's some legs to that possession story.
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Darling, I've wasted a lot of years not seeing the real you. But tonight your beauty is shining through. And I never took the time to let you know. So before he takes you away, please let me say.

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3: Good morning. This is Sherry England, and I wanted to let you know that a while back you said there are people who don't like their job. Well, I work in the cafeteria, and I wanted to let you know that I do love my job, and I've been at it for 19 years.
2: Oh, that's awesome. Love that.
3: Matter of fact, I'm on my way to work at the lower school, kindergarten through third grade, and I get hugs and kisses every day, and I love you. I love my job, and, you know, most people don't want to get up and go to their jobs, and they say, oh, I don't want to get up and go. Me? I love my job. I get up every morning with, hey, I love my job and I want to go to work. And January 10th will be 19 years that I've been with the school system.
2: That's amazing. Well, just for you, Lunch Lady, we're going to do this for you from Adam Sandler.
4: Woke up in the morning.
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1: Big D and Bubba, how are you guys doing?
2: Wonderful.
1: I thought I'd let you guys know that the other day, I was in Blackwell at the bowling alley, and get this, I bowled a strike.
3: Did you really?
2: Wow.
1: Yeah.
2: Well, that's pretty great.
1: And not to mention, I'm gonna be in Stillwater on the 29th for the original bowling tournament.
3: Well, dude, Stillwater's a little jumping jig joint.
2: Yeah,
3: Eskimo Joe's.
2: We're excited. Congratulations on the strike.
3: That's awesome. Way to go. You could have driven a truck through that space that we had.
2: It was like a split. All right. Well, hey, congrats. Have a great day.
3: Okay, bye.
1: Thanks, dude.
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5: Here's your MyUSCountry.com weather forecast. Chance of rain showers today. Otherwise, cloudy skies expected. High temperatures reach up to 57. Northeasterly winds 8 to 15 miles an hour. Cloudy skies expected again tonight. Slight chance of rain showers. Lows level off around 45. High temperatures reach up to 60. Tomorrow, a blend of clouds and sun. From the Weatherology Weather Center, I'm meteorologist Megan Mulford. Right now, 51.
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7: 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In the criminal underworld, it takes a keen mind and careful planning to be successful. Then there are those that possess neither. These are their stories. CSI Austin. When committing a crime, there are tons of ways to hide your face. Stockings, ski mask, those old-timey bandanas, and permanent marker? Well, back in 2009, criminals Matthew McNally and Joey Miller tried breaking into a house in Carroll, Iowa. Witnesses described their getaway car to police, who quickly tracked it down and pulled it over. Inside the car were two men, their faces scribbled on with permanent marker like a coloring book that had felt the presence of a toddler. The men's hilarious mugshots were later released to the public, and the entire world could not stop laughing. The local police chief later claimed that it was the funniest thing he had seen in nearly 30 years on the force. 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
1: Ashley Cook in the studio. What's up?
3: Hello.
2: Right before we went on the air, Ashley looked at Carter. Carson is completely covered in a blanket.
3: I was like, are you cold? What's happening?
4: It's actually not horrifically cold in here right now, but I do have a space heater in my office. It doesn't matter. It could be July. It could be January. I'm in blankets and space heaters.
2: But the problem is where I stand, I'm surrounded by computers all around, like my legs.
3: It's hot.
2: Yeah, I've got like five computers all around me. So it is 10 to 15 degrees warmer where I'm standing.
4: Oh, also, what do you guys keep the thermostat at here?
2: 60 something.
3: What's the perfect temperature? What do y'all think?
4: I'm so curious. First off, they're in the 60. Oh, 66? 65.
3: Okay, that's valid then. I get the blanket and the space heaters. I'm like a 68, 69 during the day, and then like sleeping like 67.
2: Oh, really?
3: Yeah.
2: Just 67? Oh, no.
3: You go
2: at night,
3: lower than
2: I go
3: that?
2: Low.
3: I go like, absolutely
2: no,
3: not.
2: No, but when you're sleeping, you want to be like warm.
3: I'm going to shiver.
2: Wanna...
3: I'm going to literally physically.
4: Your house is an igloo.
3: Yes. If it's colder than like 65, I'm in a hoodie and sweatpants.
2: So the weird thing is at my house, I keep it at 74 degrees. And I know that's weird. For a dude, that's very weird. 74 during
3: that's
2: the day.
3: That's so hot.
2: But then it gets to 62 at night.
3: What?
2: I know.
3: Are you okay?
2: I like to sleep cold.
4: So you keep it at 74 in your house, but you freeze me out here.
2: Well, because it's 85 degrees where I'm standing.
3: Also, not to mention, it is like 97 degrees outside still. I'm
4: it's miserable. Yeah.
3: So I get it. I get wanting it to be cold inside, but...
2: Yeah. All right, Ashley Cook is our guest.
3: Anyways, hi, guys.
2: We're going to go ahead and play the song Baby Blues. Turn this up. Ashley Cook is our guest. We'll talk all about the music and more in a moment. Baby.

0: like that. It's got a nice little, like, a flow. Like, it's almost like when you're listening to that song, it's like tubing on a river.
1: I love that. I love that example.
0: Does that make sense?
1: It's like boat music.
0: Yes.
1: Yeah, it's like a mixture between boat music and two-stepping somewhere in, like, Texas. You know, like, and I'm not from Texas, but it just feels like it has that flow to it, you know? I'm from California and Florida, and I feel like the coast is, like...
2: You're such a water baby.
1: I really am, and I feel like Baby Blues just makes sense there.
0: All right, you know? Ashley Cook is our guest. We're going to come right back again. That song, Baby Blues, it's out. Go and check it out. Also be on the lookout for her on the road, and we'll talk more in a moment.
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1: We've been freezing Ashley Cook out here in the studio. Are you warm up, Annie?
2: No. I'm getting colder by the second. I won't even lie. I'm about to go snuggle with you.
3: Do you want a jacket?
2: It's okay.
3: I'll give you my Letterman jacket.
4: She's like, I'm going to cut this interview short, but
2: the second I step back outside, I'll be sweating, so yeah. I'm good.
3: Ashley Cook in the studio with us, and again, Baby Blues is the song that is out right now. Go and check it out. You were on... Not Yellowstone. What's the spinoff of Yellowstone?
2: Marshalls. Yes.
3: What did you get to do on there? I don't watch the show, so...
2: It's so good. You should watch it for sure. It's great.
3: Everybody says that.
2: Yeah, no, it really is. All the spinoffs are really, really, really wonderful. Like, they're so great. I got to perform a song called Next to You on the show.
3: You performed on the show?
2: I did. Yeah, it was a song that I wrote by myself, kind of like a deep cut off my debut album, and they called me a couple days before the taping. Very TV and film of them. Very, very last minute. But I went to go perform, and it was before the show was out yet, so nobody really knew anything about the set. And I walked on set, and it was this amazing bar that they built that truly felt like you could go get a drink there. I mean, it wasn't like a set.
3: They didn't do it in an actual bar?
2: No, they built this whole bar in this soundstage for the whole show.
3: Oh.
2: And I walked in, and I was like, this really is a straight-up bar. Like, you could walk in here and grab a drink. It feels so cool. But it's so different, because in the music industry, I'm used to... You know, the sound, everything being very dialed in different, having a speaker to project what you actually sing and all that. TV and film is so different.
3: Yeah.
2: It's so different. They have like a little mini mic. You're performing to hundreds of people, but they can't really hear you because there's no speaker to project the sound out because it's not a real show. It's
3: right.
2: Just for the taping of it. So it was really, really cool to see the difference of it.
3: Do they do like the stuff where they have the people all having to be silent?
2: Oh, yes.
3: So it's the weirdest thing.
2: It's the weirdest thing ever. It was so cool.
3: You have to explain it because if somebody's never been on a TV set or a movie set, it's so bizarre. You see all the people having conversations, but no noise.
2: Fake. Yeah, it's crazy. That's what I'm saying. It's so different because for me, I'm so used to the shows where I'm plugged into a, whatever, and it's projected out into this crowd.
3: Yeah.
2: So they have you... record one or two takes of what you do, and then they'll record it, and then they're like, okay, time for the actors to come in and do their scene. As soon as you record it, they have that down, they go, okay, so now you're gonna have a little like a spy thing in your ear, like something that's like they can't see but you can hear,
3: right?
2: And they replay what you just recorded, and you have to act like you're singing it, like lip sync to it, and the crowd is fake listening, and as soon as you're done, they all go
3: like fake clap.
2: Yeah, because the people clap, in the background,
4: they
2: actors,
4: can't make the noise.
3: Yeah,
2: because
3: right,
2: the actors are filming their scenes, and so if they make the noise, then it messes up what they're doing. So it's the craziest, coolest, most talented thing I've ever seen of people orchestrating all this.
4: It's got to be wild, though, you as a performer and a musician, because I'm sure you live off feedback. Like, you get the audience interaction. You're like, they're silent. Oh, no, what did I do? Like,
2: and it's also
4: got to be a panic.
2: Because they couldn't hear what I was hearing in my little spy ear thing.
3: Oh,
2: earpiece.
3: So they don't hear anything at all.
2: Nothing.
3: They're just dancing.
2: No, they're just sitting there watching, and they're supposed to clap as soon as we're done. And so every time we would laugh about it because I would play, I'd fake sing, fake play, and as soon as I was done, I would just go... And they would
3: just smile at them.
4: Smile politely.
2: Like nobody knew when I was supposed to be done.
3: All right.
2: Yeah.
3: What episode number is it? I'm going to go and I'm going to pull it up and I'm going to watch it. Okay.
2: It's episode 2.
3: Episode 2 of Marshalls.
2: Season. Yeah.
3: All right. Ashley Cook is our guest. Episode 2 of Marshalls. Go and see that. Watch it and judge her performance because...
2: Maybe it's episode 1. I don't know. No, I'm scared. Maybe I said it wrong.
3: Okay. Well,
2: end of whatever that episode
4: is? We'll just Google you.
3: No, but just see how well she did it faking that whole thing because that is such a weird world.
4: I'm going to watch the crowd.
2: I want to say it's episode 2. No, I'm forgetting.
5: It's episode 2.
2: It's episode 2. Okay, confirmed. We've got it confirmed. Episode 2.
3: Episode 2. Ashley Cook is our guest. Hang tight. We're coming right back.
0: Country done right. And Big D and Bubba next.
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1: This part of the show is brought to you by Whatnot. Whatnot is really interesting.
2: Carson turned me on to Whatnot, and it's so fun. 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
1: Ashley Cook is joining us in the studio this morning. How is your dog doing?
3: He's the best. I will say he's in his terrible twos for sure.
2: What does a terrible twos dog do? And how old is that for a dog in dog years? Is that like 6 months old?
3: I think it's 14, right? 14. Because 7 years is a year for a dog. He's learning. He used to be the most friendly, throw himself in any situation, very all over the place kind of dog. And now he's learning his surroundings, and he's a little more aware of everything. So, like, for example, I brought him on tour with Parker McCollum when we first went on tour like a year ago. So Chance was roughly a year.
2: Chance is the dog's name.
3: Chance is my dog's name. Okay. Yeah. And he was best friends with the crew. They all loved him. He was so friendly and all over the place. And I just played a show with Parker last weekend, and I brought Chance with me, and he was like scared of everyone, and the whole crew was like, who is this dog? This is not Chance.
2: What happened to the little cool dude?
3: Yeah, I think he's just learning his surroundings more. He's a lot more territorial, but he's such a sweetheart. He cuddles with my whole crew. He's like our mascot.
2: Has he found girls yet? I mean, he's 14.
3: He's getting there.
4: No, okay. He's a typical teenager with self-esteem issues. Yeah.
2: So I'm going to ask something because we have to. Yes. What is going on with the heart thing?
3: My heart thing? Oh, it's just like a condition that I have. It's like a family condition. But then nothing's like going on. Like, I'm fine.
2: Okay.
3: I'm like, I'm so good. Yeah, I think it was funny because I didn't expect that to be such a story.
2: It blew up all over the place.
3: I know. I didn't expect it to be at all, but it's called Brugada syndrome. It's like a genetic heart thing, but from what I've been told, there's nothing you can do about it. And it's, you know, it's one of those things that you don't have to worry about until it would be something to worry about.
2: And what, so, is there like a warning sign or anything? I mean,
3: that's the scary thing. So it's
2: it's like a stroke. The first sign of a stroke is a stroke.
3: Exactly. It's young, fit people that are affected by it. A lot of my family have passed away from it unexpectedly. What? I didn't know. It's a whole long story. But yeah, basically, I didn't know about the family history of it all. And I learned kind of recently, and I was like, I should get checked for this just to make sure I don't have this going on. And sure enough, I have like the early signs of it or whatever, which, to your point, is there even early signs? They have to do a lot of testing on you to understand like different levels. And so I have like the early like pre-signs of it, but thankfully it's not affecting everyday life.
2: Does that make you look at everything different? Like, you know, you're on tour now, and it's a global tour. You're doing all these different places. And I mean, does it make everything kind of matter more?
3: No.
2: Does it make the arguments and the little things kind of not matter as much?
3: Not really. I think I kind of just naturally live that way anyways.
4: Yeah, you're a go-getter.
3: And I think especially too, I just turned 29. I feel like just kind of stop caring so much. Like, I just think every day matters. Be kind to everybody around you and pour in and connect to people, because you don't know whether it's a heart thing or a car crash. I don't know what's going to happen. Yeah, neither do
2: none
3: you.
2: None of us do.
3: No, and so that's, I mean, yeah, the heart thing is a weird thing, but that could be what takes me someday, or it could be old age. It could be something freak that happens. You never know. And so to me, it's not something that scares me or makes me think of things differently. I think I just have thought of things differently the last couple months, period, just with this era of my life.
2: Yeah.
3: And that's a fun place to be, because I'm just caring a little less.
2: Do you plan to stay 29 for a few years, or are you going to actually own 30?
3: I used to be such a panic about everything before it's even happened kind of person, and I've learned that you manifest your own reality. So be in it, be confident, be happy, love what you do well, love people around you, and

0: hope for the best, you know, and that's kind of all there is to it.
1: Thank you for coming by, and I can't wait to see you again. Good luck on the tour.
0: Thank you so much. We'll see y'all at the Ryman in February. Y'all
1: yes,
0: gonna come?
1: Yeah, on the 25th, right?
0: In the Ryman, yep, February 25th, the Ryman. My first time headlining it. I'm so excited. So,
1: is it a leap year this year? Because that's going to make a difference. I'm kidding.
0: I'm like, is it?
1: Oh, it is?
2: It is not.
0: I don't even know what that means, guys.
1: It's the extra day. We have an extra day every 4 years.
2: Why? You weren't born on February 29th, so it doesn't matter.
1: Because we didn't go to a 13-month calendar. No. If we go to a 13-month calendar, it gets rid of everything. Every day stays the same every week.
0: Why are we not at a 13-month calendar?
1: Also, because America sometimes does things because, well, that's what it's always been.
0: Isn't daylight savings time canceled? Are we not? No, they're trying,
2: but it has not been
0: who's
2: canceled.
0: Who's trying? I don't know.
2: Congress, actually.
0: Well, okay.
1: Congress.
0: So, why?
1: Because
0: guys, this is a whole other conversation.
2: Exactly. I mean, actually, I love you for getting him going.
1: Ashley Cook. Check her out, Ashley Cook. Thank you for coming in.
0: Thank you guys so much.
3: All right, attention.
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6: I'm Brent Barnett on Brownfield. The president of the National Farmers Union says a stronger farm safety net is needed in the farm bill. Rob LaRue tells Brownfield.
7: If you look at the current commodity market and you've been seeing prices kind of lifting, that little lift may prevent ARC and PLC from triggering in some cases. We have a system that doesn't really account for the cost of production.
6: More news is next. A Nebraska farmer says the quality of U.S. corn has helped keep American producers competitive in global markets. Matt Sullivan recently hosted a team of 20 South Korean buyers on his farm.
8: I talked to a couple of the buyers, and that was one of my questions, is how does U.S. quality corn look compared to the world? And they say it's top-notch.
6: Live cattle from Mexico are expected to begin crossing into the U.S. through the Santa Teresa Port of Entry in New Mexico on September 24th. Cow-calf operator Tom Patterson.
9: The port historically has accounted for, I think, about 43% of all livestock imports in the United States.
6: Placements of cattle into U.S. feedlots fell sharply in August. USDA says placements of 1.6 million head were below pre-report estimates, dropping 9% on the year because of lower supplies. More on these stories and others by visiting brownfieldagnews.com. I'm Brent Barnett, Brownfield.
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12: Here's your myuscountry.com weather forecast. Chance of rain showers today. Otherwise, cloudy skies expected. High temperatures reach up to 57. Northeasterly winds 8 to 15 miles an hour. Cloudy skies expected again. Tonight, slight chance of rain showers. Lows level off around 45. High temperatures reach up to 60. Tomorrow, a blend of clouds and sun. From the Weatherology Weather Center, I'm meteorologist Megan Mulford. Right now, 51.
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1: Good morning, Big D and Bubba.
2: Hey, buddy.
1: I want to tell y'all a joke.
3: Oh, all right.
2: Go ahead.
1: So there were two eggs boiling in a pot. One egg said, look at my crack. The other egg said, don't tease me like that. I'm not old enough.
2: I'm not what enough?
3: Hard enough. Like, you know, the not boiled enough.
2: Oh, gotcha. That's a good one.
1: Yeah. I thought it was a good one. I just saw it this morning. I thought it was hilarious.
3: Where did you see that?
1: I saw it on Google.
2: On Google. I saw it on Google. That's the dumbest answer. I saw it on Google.
3: That's funnier than the joke.
2: That's like my dad going, I saw it on computer. What are you talking about?
3: Thank you, man. It's all right. It's all good, man. Thank you.
1: All right.
3: Later.
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0: Wyatt says, what did the light bulb say to its mother? I love you, Watts and Watts.
1: Felicia says, someone came to my door today asking for donations to the local swimming pool. So I gave them a glass of water.
0: Zoe says, if something is more than $200, I decide it's no longer a job for the phone. This is a computer task now.
2: Mm-hmm. I agree with that.
1: And Krista says, what do you call someone who pretends to work in a Victoria's Secret? A panty mime.
0: All right, get a good tweet. Tag us. We'll see it at Big D and Bubba.
3: Tweet, tweet. The tasty tweet.
4: Big D and Bubba's tasty tweet.
3: Tweet, tweet.
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1: Hey there, what's up? Good morning.
3: Good morning. Hey, I heard last week Ella Langley had one more week before she broke the record for number one for the most weeks.
1: Yeah, beating All I Want for Christmas Is You from What's Her Face.
2: I thought she dropped down one week, yes. But then she's back again.
4: No, I don't think she dropped down.
1: She never dropped.
4: She was tied.
2: Okay.
4: I don't know if she beat it yet.
5: And so is this the week? I think this might be the week.
4: I think it might be.
1: So I don't know that we know quite yet. So I don't know. It's hard. That's kind of a murky, that whole thing. I don't even understand how it works, and we're in it. So, but regardless, I mean, you talk about, when's the last time we saw a song that big?
2: All I Want for Christmas Is You. I mean, literally, that's it.
4: She's tied it. This week. She's expected to beat it now.
2: Okay.
1: All right. Well. Now.

0: there we go. That's the preliminary hopes.
1: All right. Well, this is big. This is big. Now, of course, when Christmas rolls around, Mariah's going to come back and steal it. We all know that. But for a while, Ella will have the biggest song on planet Earth in history.
2: Perfect.
0: All right. Well, there you go. Now you know. Thank you. And knowing's half the battle.
2: Okay. Great. Thank you for your show. I make you laugh every morning.
1: All right. Thank you.
0: See you later, dude.
2: Bye.
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4: Here's your MyUSCountry.com weather forecast. Chance of rain showers today. Otherwise, cloudy skies expected. High temperatures reach up to 57. Northeasterly winds 8 to 15 miles an hour. Cloudy skies expected again. Tonight, slight chance of rain showers. Lows level off around 45. High temperatures reach up to 60. Tomorrow, a blend of clouds and sun. From the Weatherology Weather Center, I'm meteorologist Megan Mulford. Right now, 51.
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1: Good morning.
2: Hey there.
1: How are you guys?
2: We're good.
1: I'm just at my state 4-H today.
3: Oh, we love 4-H. Big fans of 4-H.
2: Yeah. Do you show animals?
1: No. Oh. It's just me and my horse Tigger.
3: Have you looked into 5-H?
1: No, never heard of it.
3: Yeah, it's next level. They throw an extra H in there.
1: Good to know.
2: So you said you have a horse?
1: Mm-hmm.
2: Yeah. And it's named Trigger. What kind of horse is it?
1: He is a buckskin dun.
2: I believe we've been out countryed.
3: Man, I've never been a horse guy. I've never been around horses. The only time I've been around a horse, I was thrown off, and they know now. They know when I walk around them, they're like, this guy's... He's a little freaked out by us.
2: So, buckskin dun. So, dun is a horse. I just pulled that up. So, it's a diluted body color paired with dark primitive markings like a stripe down the middle of its back. Does Trigger have a stripe down the middle of its back?
1: It's a dorsal stripe down his back.
2: God dang. Boy, we getting schooled. Man, we got to go back to the co-op. Jeez.
3: See, and I grow up around water. I think dorsal and I think fins. I mean,
2: yes. So Bubba's a Louisiana guy. I'm a Tennessee guy. So we kind of have two different forms of country. But when in my country, living growing up, we didn't have horses. We were too poor for horses. And Bubba didn't have, they ate horses.
3: In my country, we spoke French.
2: Cajun French. You should look it up. It's pretty good.
3: It's like reading the King James Bible. In vocal form.
2: Yeah, but it really is. It's like a very formal version way of French. Anyway, so hopefully we taught each other something today.
1: Mm-hmm. Mm-hmm.
3: All right, well, I'm going to go back to my Gobelet and Cafe and drink a little coffee, so.
2: Thank you. Take care, Trigger.
1: Thank you.
2: Later.
3: Bye.
2: Bye. All right, you too. Bye.
3: Look into 5-H.
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3: What's going on, boys?
1: What's happening, man?
3: I work for Dark Horse Construction.
1: Like heavy equipment operator, is that what you are?
3: Yeah, I'm a heavy equipment operator, yep. We specialize in soil, so we'll, like, for instance, you want a big old warehouse put up, well, we put in the concrete powder into the ground for you, like the, we till it into the ground.
1: Oh, wow. Okay.
2: And does it make the ground stronger?
3: Yeah, it makes it stronger. So, like, for instance, when you start a warehouse and we go in there to do the groundwork, and then when the building's all done, the blacktop people just come in and start laying the blacktop. They don't have to do no preparation, no nothing. We already did it for them.
2: Wow, I've never actually heard of the concrete powder mixed in with the... You just mix it in with the dirt and it just happens to become a thing after? I've never heard of that.
3: So you know a tiller, like you use in the garden?
2: Yeah.
3: Like a small little tiller?
2: Yeah.
3: But we use $1.2 million machine. And then we got spreader trucks. That's what spreads the concrete powder. And then the tiller will come by and get over top of it. And then that's when I come into play with a water truck.
1: I provide
3: water to the tiller, and it provides... And it just fills the water in the...
1: You could have just said quickcrete.
2: Right, well, I was going to say, it kind of sounds like quickcrete.
1: We know what quickcrete is.
3: Very similar.
1: Yeah, it's the same thing. Not even similar, it's the same. It's exactly the same. All right, well, listen, man. We all learned something. Thank you.
3: Oh, yeah. I hear you. I listen to you guys all the time every day, every morning on the way to work. So I just wanted to say hello to you guys.
2: Well, thank you, man. We're glad you did. And we're glad you're doing a great job out there. And, you know, giving all these warehouses good, firm, solid, quickcrete foundations.
1: That's right. Tell the boys we said hey.
3: All right, buddy. Will do.
1: See you, dude. Bye.
3: All right. See you guys.
0: Be right back with more Country Done Right with Big D and Bubba.
4: Minnesota News Network, I'm Tasha Radel. Early voting for the November election begins today in Minnesota. You can cast your ballot by mail or in person at your local election office. Secretary of State Steve Simon says they're prepared for any threats, but feels the state is ready.
5: We're confident that our polling places will remain an island of calm. That's what we're always aiming for, and by and large has been the tradition in Minnesota. But like so many things, this primary election, like every primary election, was a really great dress rehearsal.
4: Minnesota Senator Amy Klobuchar is working with Republican senators on legislation aimed at reducing potentially catastrophic risks from advanced artificial intelligence. The proposal under negotiation would require developers of the most powerful AI models to assess and report serious risks and take steps to prevent potential harm. A flood watch is in effect for parts of southeastern and south central Minnesota as forecasters warn of potentially heavy rainfall. This is MNN.
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1: This part of the show is brought to you by Whatnot. Whatnot is really interesting.
2: Carson turned me on to Whatnot, and it's so fun. Like, you know, there's a lot of people in the thrifting world that are going out, and they're thrifting things, and they're reselling it there. It's the same thing with sports cards or any kind of collectibles. Anything that you're looking for, it's on Whatnot, and it's live auctions. So basically, you know, you've all watched a stream online where you can comment about whatever they're talking about. This is kind of the same thing, except it's items, and people are putting these items up for sale for a specific amount of time, and when you bid on them, and it's exciting because there's a chat and everything going on.
1: And you can get it and move on. They get to the next item.

0: is divorced now, so...
1: I mean, the answer could be yes, but it's probably no. I think I would remember.
0: Yeah.
2: Nobody went to the University of Tennessee in 1993 to 91.
0: 93, 90.
1: That's a long stint, by the way.
0: No.
2: It is a long stint. I dropped out. I just want y'all to know I wasn't there that whole time because I'm not completely stupid. I mean, I didn't, you know, try hard, but I dropped out and then I went back. But when I hear of names like Bubba and Big D, I think, yep, that's who I would have been attracted to.
0: Yeah, it's, you know, first off.
2: Fun boy.
0: Fun guy. Mm-hmm. And we're just big guys. Big guys. We're hard to kill. Like, you can't stab us.
1: You know? There's so much protective layers.
0: It's not trying to stab us through a mattress. Like, you know.
2: Well, I love it. I love big old boys.
1: A taser.
2: I was Ray Farman, you know, because we need everybody to be able to work in the field.
0: That's right. Bubba has a taser joke. Go ahead, Bubba.
1: No, that's all right.
0: We've already moved on.
1: Yeah, I've gone.
0: comedian Leanne Morgan, she's talking about the Emmy award-winning Shoot Fire on Netflix. It comes called Leanne, and we'll talk more with Leanne Morgan next.
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4: Here's your myuscountry.com weather forecast. Chance of rain showers today. Otherwise, cloudy skies expected. Daytime highs approaching 57. Winds out of the northeast, 8 to 15 miles an hour. Cloudy skies expected again. Tonight, slight chance of rain showers. Lows level off around 45. Highs level off around 60. Tomorrow, sunshine mixed with clouds at times. From the Weatherology Weather Center, I'm Staff Meteorologist Megan Mulford. Currently, 51.
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1: Comedian Leanne Morgan is joining us on the show. Hey, Leanne, do you, at the house, do you leave your butter out or do you put it in the fridge?
2: No, I leave it out. And is that okay? I don't even know.
1: I'm still here.
2: I forget.
1: Yeah, it depends on how fast you go through the butter, though.
2: Probably not very fast. Uh-oh.
1: So they make one where you can, it's a water. Have you seen the one where it's like in water? So the butter goes in a little small bowl, and then you turn the bowl upside down, and it goes into another bowl of water. And so the water keeps
2: air. No,
3: that's fancy.
2: I've never seen that yet.
1: Yep, it's an Irish move, and so it keeps the air from making it go rancid.
3: Okay, but see, I've left my butter on the counter for, man, I would easily say a month and a half.
1: I think that's
3: before I go through it, and I've never had any issues. I mean, I had some last night. Tasted great.
2: Speaking of Ireland, I went there earlier this summer with my husband, Chuck Morgan, and his company. And they leave stuff out.
1: Yeah.
2: And it's weird.
1: Yeah.
2: They don't even refrigerate their milk.
1: No, they're lazy.
3: They don't refrigerate their milk?
2: Yeah, they don't. It's warm milk, like to put in your coffee when you're in a restaurant.
1: Gross.
2: Or in your hotel room. They leave this little bottles of cream that are just sitting out.
1: Huh. Does it get like a film on top that you got to kind of...
2: I thought it had a film. Yeah, next time, if I ever go back, I'm taking some little creamers from the Marriott is what I'm going to be doing because I can't deal with that. But I didn't know that there was butter and water in a bowl. Did not know. And I cook and I've raised a bunch of kids. So that's nice to know.
3: You know, you're never too old to learn something new. Here we are in our 20s learning.
1: I know. Look at us. Unbelievable.
2: Are y'all in your 20s?
1: Yeah.
3: I was speaking of you.
1: No, we're not in our 20s. Do we sound like we're in our 20s? Listen to how laid back and beat down we sound.
2: Beat down? Okay. Yeah. I feel that way too.
1: We don't have any hope left. We're not in our 20s. You kidding me? We can see the end. It's coming up pretty fast. Congratulations on the second season. It's on Netflix. It's called Leanne. Make sure you check it out. And
3: what's great is it's ready for you to binge. I mean, all the episodes are there. You can just sit down and spend the whole weekend with Leanne.
1: Yeah, that's right.
2: Yeah, and it won't take that long, y'all. It won't even take a weekend. You know, the episodes are like 21 to 22 minutes. It's so easy to binge something now, and I do it. I get on a series, and I just have to sit and watch it all the way through.
3: Do you watch your own show?
2: I did watch it when it dropped. I watched it, and it's hard for me to watch myself, but I got to tell y'all, I was very proud of it. I think it's so funny. I think I've got the best cast in the world. And I've got guest stars in it. Lainey Wilson this time, Billy Gardell, Jamie Presley. And I just think people are going to love it. It's already, it was in the top 10 for 2 weeks, top globally. And so it's been a blessing, y'all. And I'm from Adams, Tennessee, right outside of Nashville.
3: Well, we're going to keep our
2: Tennessee border.
3: We're going to keep our fingers crossed that it gets renewed for a season 3 because we want to see more of you. We love you, Leanne.
1: We do.
2: Thank you, my darling. Thank you. I hope we get a season 3. You know, they always throw a murder in there. You got to compete with.
1: No kidding, right? All right, Leanne, we got to put the chairs in the wagon. Have a good one. It's good talking to you.
2: Thank you all so much, boys.
1: All right, love you. Bye. We'll see you soon.
2: Bye-bye.
1: Bye.
2: Thank you.
1: Bye-bye.
0: Waking up the country with the best country. 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
1: What's up, Bear Producer Chip?
2: Did you know that this week is Fat Bear Week?
3: Yes.
2: Fat Bear Week. Fat Bear Week.
3: The best.
2: Do you know what that is?
4: Is this like on the Discovery Channel and we watch like fat bear documentaries?
2: No.
1: It's like Shark Week.
2: But you can get online and pick the fattest bear that is at the Katmai National Park and Preserve in Alaska. So they've started this thing over the past handful of years with the National Park Service and a site called explore.org where people from around the world, they can cast votes.
3: It's a thing. Well, because the bears are, they're loading up, right? Because they're about to go hibernate. So they're eating everything and they just get fatter and they're cute.
1: They get so fat.
3: It's so great. And you watch them waddle around and you pick your favorite fat bear.
4: You ever look at a bear and think, they're just giant dogs. Look at a bear.
3: Why are they friend-shaped if they're not my friend? Why? Why can I not pet bear?
4: These are friends that will eat you so. But I mean, look at them. They look like giant dogs.
3: Yes.
2: Exceed over 1,000 pounds.
3: Yeah.
1: Also, it was like a couple of years ago, I found out that bears, like, don't go in, when they hibernate, they don't go into a cave and sleep for months.
3: Yeah.
1: They don't do that.
4: Only in the cartoons.
1: Yeah. We got completely bamboozled.
3: We were so bamboozled.
1: Yeah, yeah.
3: Because I thought the same thing. I thought it was bears went and slept for 4 months.
1: Me too. And they came out and I can never wrap my head around it. Uh-uh. I was like, wow, that's like, great.
3: Wow, you sleep for four months. That's great.
1: Okay. And then we go, oh, I guess so. I had to make sure. Because we don't know.
3: Yeah.
1: They don't do that at all.
3: Not at all.
1: They don't go into cave. They just kind of settle down and just take it easy.
3: Yeah, they're sitting around watching football.
1: Yeah, they don't.
3: That's it. They're doing what we're doing, but yeah.
1: But they're still eating.
2: So they're basically us during football season, then, right?
1: Yeah.
4: Fat Bear Week. All right, so you can go to the website
1: explore.org.
4: I was just going to say fatbearweek.org.
1: No, you can do that too, either way. Yeah.
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0: This is Drake.
1: Dude, I thought this was your son.
2: I thought this was AI.
1: I thought this was Frank.
0: Frank's actually better. No, this has been all over. I don't know if y'all, I guess y'all haven't seen it in your algorithm, but it's all over mine.
1: No, I don't get it.
2: I appreciate that my algorithm knows me well enough to not give me this.
1: Yeah, it's like, it keeps him away from Drake and mayonnaise.
0: Anyway, Drake has covered Choosing Texas, trying to jump on the bandwagon. Ella is that big that Drake has to jump on her bandwagon.
2: I've also heard the rumors that he is going to make a country record.
1: Don't say that.
3: That's a rumor.
0: Yeah. That is a rumor.
2: It came from a very reputable source.
1: Oh, great.
2: I'm just telling you what I've heard. I'm the bearer of bad tidings. I'm sorry.
0: Here's what we can look forward to.
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3: Here's your MyUSCountry.com weather forecast. Scattered rain showers likely today. Otherwise, cloudy skies expected. Highs level off around 56. Winds out of the northeast, 8 to 15 miles an hour. Cloudy skies expected again. Tonight, slight chance for scattered rain showers. Lows level off around 45. Mainly cloudy skies expected tomorrow. Highs level off around 60. From the Weatherology Weather Center, I'm meteorologist Megan Mulford. Right now, it's 50 degrees.
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1: Have you guys seen the video of the TV reporter in Houston? They are changing up, they're firing a ton of different people. And so now the anchor has to do everything. The anchor has a switcher, like has buttons and all kinds of stuff, and the little looks like a throttle on an airplane. And she has to, it comes on to her. Hello, hi Houston, I'm this woman and I'm going to tell you about the news. Right now, let's go to, and she's reaching over, she's having to hit buttons, and it pops up the little, here's a shot of the city. It's a hot day out there. Let's go to meteorologist, Jenny McLeod. And she hits another button, and Jenny's over there, and she does the thing, and it comes back, and she's over here pushing buttons because they're getting rid of, they got rid of all the directors and the producers and all that stuff. They're gone.
2: Everybody. I watched that video.
1: Oh, you did? Okay,
2: It looked like she is controlling a space shuttle launch.
1: Oh, and she is like it's multitasking wild. Crazy.
2: Yes. And I was she said, literally, they just trained us on this. Here we go. Yeah, and they kind of threw her in the deep end.
1: They kind of do a thing where they made a big, a deal of it, hey, this is, they kind of show you a little behind the scenes of how it, because, and I'll tell you something. First off, Bubba, he runs everything. There's nobody running the board.
3: We don't have a producer that does that.
1: Right, and for that type of thing. So we've been doing it in radio for decades on our own. But back in the day, there used to be, I had a guy who did a board op back early in my career.
3: Did you really?
1: Yeah.
2: Wow.
1: He would point through the window and I would start talking. I didn't have anything in front of me.
3: About the only thing we do is, if you call and you get put on hold, sometimes that'll be like Schaefer or...
1: Yeah, but I mean,
3: that's about it. But the actual running of everything we do.
1: We'll still pick up a phone if he's busy or whatever.
3: Yeah.
1: Doing something. It's all hands on deck kind of deal. But it's just funny to me. TV people are like, oh my gosh.
3: I have to do this all myself. I have to do all this stuff.
1: And I always felt so... I'm always kind of a little bitter at TV people. And I'll tell you why, TV people, because you read.
2: Mm-hmm.
1: You just read. Mm-hmm. See what we're doing here? None of this. We get it.
3: It would probably be better if it was written out.
1: No, it would not. People ask us all that. Do you guys have scripts? No, we don't have scripts. We just do it. And what it made her do was be more real because she's not reading. She's still reading, but it's still a better. I felt that it was more believable. It's not as hokey.
3: I want to see the video. If you can send that to me, I want to see her,
1: Yeah, just look it up. It's like, I don't know, Houston TV.
3: I put anchor. Houston newscaster run show, and I got nothing out of that.
1: I think you're going to see a big change in television stations, and especially local news.
3: Before we know it, it won't be real people anyway. My dad watches all these fishing shows now, and all the fishermen aren't real humans.
1: Yep, he doesn't know.
3: And he has no clue.
1: It'll get to the point where we can't tell, man.
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1: Hey, what's going on? Good morning.
2: Hey, bud. Hey, this Big Deer Bubba. Who's this?
1: It's both of us. What's going on, man?
2: Not much. These phones are hard for me to hear. I was listening. Is Carson there? Yeah, let me sing something to you for a second.
1: Okay.
3: Oh,
1: yeah.
3: Carson, you're getting serenaded.
2: Here you go. I guess I'm ready.
1: Yeah, go ahead.
2: Good morning, beautiful. How was your night? I'll let it go with that.
4: Yeah, thank you. You stopped at just the right time with that one.
1: That's the best.
2: Okay, we'll let it go with that.
1: Yeah, man. Hey, you can find her, Carson On Air. It's on Instagram or anything.
3: C-A-R-S-E-N.
2: I appreciate you guys, what you do. You're very entertaining and I tune in for you every day, so that's great.
1: Well, thank you. I appreciate it.
2: Great. But thanks for taking the call. Thanks for Carson being so nice.
3: Thanks for singing to her.
1: Yeah, I like that.
2: Yeah, bet. I may have started my career. I don't know.
1: Yeah.
2: It may have ended. I don't know.
3: Started and ended right here. We heard it first.
1: Good stuff. Hey, thanks, man. It's good talking to you.
2: I may start writing some songs. I don't know. I may need you guys to help me. Y'all good songwriters?
1: Nope. Yeah, no. You got to get a Johnny Cash kind of vibe going, though. I kind of like that.
2: Hey, I bought a weeping willow, how to cry. But
3: I like how I just jumped in.
2: I like to mention JC in there also.
1: Yeah, man.
2: Jesus Christ and Johnny Cash.
1: Yeah. No, I'm not sure.
2: But,
1: all right.
2: It's always good talking to you guys, and you're very entertaining and appreciate what you do. And just makes my day, to tell you the truth.
3: All right, man. Well, thank you. You're amazing.
1: Good talking to you, man. Take care.
2: Well, thank you for putting up with me.
1: All right, brother. Bye-bye.
2: Thank you, Carson.
4: Bye.
2: Okay, we'll see y'all. Bye.
0: This break's temporary, but the fun isn't.
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1: What's up? Good morning to you, Bubba.
2: Please don't send the Chicken Tender Festival thing to me again. Was it you or who?
1: No, it wasn't me.
2: Somebody keeps sending this dumb thing about, oh, you need to see L.A. had a Chicken Tender Festival and everybody came out. Jaleel White was there. I'm like, Jaleel White? Who is Jaleel White? I Googled it. It's Urkel.
1: Oh, yeah.
2: Urkel
1: yeah.
2: was at the Chicken Tender Festival. Lizzo was there. Puka Nacua was there. A bunch of other people were there. All these stars
1: I guess
2: there.
1: I don't understand. So this is just a festival where they do chicken tenders?
2: Yeah, I'm like thinking to myself, who cares? Like it's just stars. They're just like us. They like chicken tenders. I mean, really? I don't know. Maybe it's weird that everybody's been sending this to me. I got it like 6 times.
1: Oh, no, I can get that.
2: Also, I'm kind of shocked that Lizzo was there. Because I was watching her commercials all weekend during football.
1: Wow, you're looking commercial. We're watching commercials.
2: I am watching
1: now.
2: Commercials now.
1: Just when
2: season.
1: They changed the Cheez-It commercial. They get new Cheez-It commercials after we told Bubba about the. I woke up feeling the Cheez-It, coach. They changed it. It's gone now.
2: By the way, I don't really understand the Fansville Dr. Pepper thing. Because, like, well, I mean, I get some of, like, the football jokes, but I think they're calling back to old jokes as
1: they
2: well.
1: Are. Yeah, you got to watch the whole, it's been going on for 5 seasons.
2: Do they have a thing where I can actually get, like, on YouTube and see, like, all the Fansville commercials in
1: it's called,
2: order?
1: It's called YouTube. Just look up YouTube, you can find them all. And the Chicken Tender Festival.
2: Yeah, that's crazy.
0: Big D and Bubba keep rolling after this.
3: Friday morning, soybeans and corn are lower. Cattle and hogs are mixed. I'm John Perkins with a Brownfield Market Update. You are made for farming, and so is Stein. At Stein Seed Company, they have decades of research dedicated to developing seed that allows you to farm the way you want to farm. Stein has yield. Soybeans are lower. China did buy 111,000 tons of U.S. beans with a trade delegation visiting Washington, D.C. in the coming week. Forecast, you have harvest delay and rain in the forecast for some areas, but with fund and technical pressure, November beans are down 17 at 1302 and three quarters. January's down 17 at 1320. Taking profits big time, October meals down 1490 at 35380. October soybean oil's down 57 points at 6811. Corn's lower, watching U.S. harvest activity, expecting delays and potential quality issues in parts of the region. There are concerns about prices impacting feed and export demand. December's 4 3/4 lower at 525 3/4. March is down 4.5 at 540. And wheat's lower with rain in the forecast for the central and southern plains, likely easing drought conditions. Export issues are ongoing in the Black Sea region, but U.S. wheat remains relatively high priced. December Chicago's down 13.5 at 713.5. On fund and technical pressure, December cotton's down 112 at 81.05, and November rice is 5 lower at 1574. Live cattle are down and feeders are mixed at a widespread direct business and the on feeder port. Slight trade in the north so far.

0: northeast, 8 to 15 miles an hour. Cloudy skies expected again. Tonight, slight chance for scattered rain showers. Lows level off around 45. Mainly cloudy skies expected tomorrow. Highs level off around 60. From the Weatherology Weather Center, I'm meteorologist Megan Mulford. Right now, it's 50 degrees.
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1: Bubba, what's your favor that you do for me?
2: I'm looking for a sourdough starter. I've decided I need a pet, and
1: I
2: want to go ahead and get I'm looking for a very specific kind of flour.
1: All right.
2: I'm looking for a starter that is made with einkorn flour. Have you heard of that?
1: No.
2: It's like the apparently like not.

0: modern. It's like the old school kind of thing, and it makes it easier to digest because it doesn't have some kind of Gladian, whatever, or something or other.
1: All right.
0: Also has more protein, carotenoids, B vitamins, and all that kind of stuff. So, yeah, that's what I'm looking for.
1: So where do you get all that?
0: You have to ask people, because that's the thing. To be one, you have to ask one.
1: Oh, wow.
0: And this if you are a sourdough person who has einkorn starters, and you can point me in the right direction, that's exactly what I'm looking for.
1: So they just DM you?
0: Just DM me.
1: Can they just mail that to you?
0: I don't think so. But we'll figure out how to get it and all that kind of stuff. If you just reach out at Bubba Radio on any of the apps, I'll be checking DMs today.
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9: Just growing up around in this much agriculture, this community, I signed up for the freshman ag class, and I've been in every ag class since then. 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
8: He's a three-sport athlete who enjoys the team aspect of sports.
9: It's bigger than you are, and you can just really, you make a lot of friendships. 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

0: Wiffles Hybrids, not a seed company, the corn company.
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Love Me Like You Used To by Tanya Tucker. This is Coryell. Good morning. We're jumping back into the work week. This song from Shenandoah makes me think of my cousin's house, specifically around Thanksgiving, because we always like to get together, have a couple drinks the night before, I guess the day of too, and no matter what someone's playing, two dozen roses at least two dozen times. It's Shenandoah.

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3: Here's your MyUSCountry.com weather forecast. Highs level off around 56 today under overcast skies with a chance for scattered rain showers. Northeasterly winds 8 to 15 miles an hour. Cloudy skies expected again. Tonight, slight chance for scattered showers. Lows dip down to about 45. Cloudy skies with a few peaks of sun tomorrow. Daytime highs approaching 60. From the Weatherology Weather Center, I'm meteorologist Megan Mulford. Right now, it's 51 degrees.
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Father and Me by Paul Overstreet. This next one from Don Williams was written by Eric Clapton, but then the Gentle Giant came along and turned it into a country tune. Tulsa Time, it's Don Williams.

0: to the good era in a few.
1: In other headlines, Minnesotans planning holiday travel could find fewer flight options on some routes this year. Airlines have adjusted schedules at Minneapolis-St. Paul International Airport, with Sun Country among the carriers reducing flights. The Minnesota-based airline has cited pilot departures and higher operating costs. Travelers may want to book early, especially for the busiest Thanksgiving and Christmas travel days. The Minnesota Vikings are 2-0 this season after a low-scoring 9-3 win in Chicago yesterday. Neither team scored a touchdown, and Vikes head coach Kevin O'Connell was proud of his group.
2: This team's learning and applying previously learned lessons on how to win games a whole bunch of different ways. The best part about them is it just always feels like they're all leaning in 100% for the guy next to them.
1: The Vikings will play at Tampa Bay this Sunday at 3 o'clock. This is MNN. Minnesota News Network, I'm Tasha Radel. Residents of New Richland in South Central Minnesota are beginning to assess the damage after torrential rain caused widespread flooding over the weekend. The National Weather Service reported 5 to 9 inches of rain along the Highway 30 corridor late Friday into Saturday, triggering flash flooding. MnDOT reminds motorists to watch for farm equipment on the roads during harvest season. Spokeswoman Ann Meyer says farm equipment often drives more slowly and takes up more of the road.
3: If you do encounter any farm equipment on the road, we want you to slow down. We want you to only pass when it's safe to do so. And really keep an eye out for debris as well on the roadway, just from things blowing around and coming off of farm equipment trunks. So
1: cargo shipments declined sharply at the Port of Duluth Superior last year. Port officials say total tonnage fell nearly 15% in 2025, with iron ore shipments dropping by almost 3 million tons. This is MNN.
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ain't nothing wrong with the radio Aaron Tippin. It's Coryell, and I would agree. And again, I guess I am a little biased. Leanne Womack here. Before, she was begging us to get on the dance floor. 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She was trained at Belmont University in Nashville, so she kind of knows her stuff. I hope you dance. It's Leanne Womack.

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2: weather.
3: Here's your myuscountry.com weather forecast. Highs level off around 56 today under overcast skies with a chance for scattered rain showers. Northeasterly winds 8 to 15 miles an hour. Cloudy skies expected again. Tonight, slight chance for scattered showers. Lows dip down to about 45. Cloudy skies with a few peaks of sun tomorrow. Daytime highs approaching 60. From the Weatherology Weather Center, I'm meteorologist Megan Mulford. Right now, it's 51 degrees.
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after first. By Heartland, you will not leave a wedding without hearing that song. I can guarantee it. Keith Whitley is next, though we lost him in 1989. We remember him fondly and his love for Nashville hot chicken and biscuits with chocolate gravy. That was a thing. Sports cars, Harley Davidson motorcycles. And did you know that Keith Whitley, growing up in Kentucky, him and his friends would drive cars a little too fast on the mountain roads. And in one instance, he drove his car off a 120-foot cliff into a frozen river and walked away with only a broken collarbone. It's Keith Whitley, I'm Over You.

0: 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Back in a few.
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2: weather.
3: Here's your myuscountry.com weather forecast. Highs level off around 56 today under overcast skies with a chance for scattered rain showers. Northeasterly winds 8 to 15 miles an hour. Cloudy skies expected again. Tonight, slight chance for scattered showers. Lows dip down to about 45. Cloudy skies with a few peaks of sun tomorrow. Daytime highs approaching 60. From the Weatherology Weather Center, I'm meteorologist Megan Mulford. Right now, it's 51 degrees.
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0: Love the Way You Love Me by John Michael Montgomery, who had a really great start to his career. Right out the gate, he got four number ones back to back to back to back. I mean, that is one way to introduce yourself to Nashville.
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0: WeatherTV.com weather forecast. Highs level off around 56 today under overcast skies with a chance for scattered rain showers. Northeasterly winds 8 to 15 miles an hour. Cloudy skies expected again. Tonight, slight chance for scattered showers. Lows dip down to about 45. Cloudy skies with a few peaks of sun tomorrow. Daytime highs approaching 60. From the Weatherology Weather Center, I'm meteorologist Megan Mulford. Right now, it's 51 degrees.
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Darned If I Don't, Danged If I Do by Shenandoah. This is your classic country. I'm Coryell. Thanks for hanging out with me today, making sure that you get through your Monday with the best possible playlist. So obviously, I got some Don Williams on the way for you and Hal Ketchum, some Radney Foster. Until then, it's Colin Ray. That's My Story. I came

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3: Here's your MyUSCountry.com weather forecast. Highs level off around 56 today under overcast skies with a chance for scattered rain showers. Northeasterly winds 8 to 15 miles an hour. Cloudy skies expected again. Tonight, slight chance for scattered showers. Lows dip down to about 45. Cloudy skies with a few peaks of sun tomorrow. Daytime highs approaching 60. From the Weatherology Weather Center, I'm meteorologist Megan Mulford. Right now, 52.
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KAUS. You

0: Nobody Wins by Radney Foster. Before he went solo, he was one half of Foster and Lloyd. Rake and Rambly Man, it's time for Don Williams.
1: I ran into an old friend of mine the other day. 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
1: 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Bids and asking prices have yet to surface. Significant trade volume isn't expected until sometime Thursday or Friday. There was very little business reported by the USDA last week. Dress deals in the north were at $350, which was steady with the previous week's weighted averages, but it remains unclear how much, if any, business transpired in the southern plains. Box beef was sharply higher with solid demand for light off ranks. Choice up $5.50 at $377.44. Select was $3.59 higher at $356.85. In Nebraska last week, calves and yearlings sold unevenly steady. The USDA says demand was moderate to good. Some of the yearlings were out of backgrounding lots, with most coming off short summer grass, medium and large one feeder steers. 863 to 891 pounds brought 325 to 351.50. Feeder steers 952 to 991 pounds brought 314 to 341.50. Medium and large one feeder heifers 803 to 848 pounds brought 309 to $336. Cash hogs are lower at midday with solid negotiated purchases. Processors continue to have leverage and are able to move needed numbers without having to get aggressive in their procurement efforts. The market's looking ahead to this week's quarterly hogs and pigs report and continues to monitor demand. While there have been some bright spots, there are still long-term concerns about strength in both global and domestic markets. Barrows and gilts at the National Daily Direct were down $1.30 with a weighted average of 80.47. Both the Iowa, Minnesota, and the Western Corn Belt had no comparison, but weighted averages of 80.45. Butcher hog prices at the Midwest cash markets were steady at $60. At Illinois, slaughter sows were steady with moderate demand for light to moderate offerings at $43 to $55. And pork values were higher at midday, up $2.33 at $89.31. Bellies, loins, ribs, and hams were all sharply higher. I'm Megan Grebner for Roundfield.
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Small Town Saturday Night. Hal Ketchum. This is Coryell. It's hard to beat a Small Town Saturday Night, you know? Best case scenario, you got county fair action, which is really fun. Worst case scenario, you got to beat the boredom somehow. So you get creative. Maybe you just cruise around and listen to your favorite songs. Got a car full of friends making memories. Got road trip snacks. 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Good morning, beautiful. Here's Steve Holy.

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3: Here's your MyUSCountry.com weather forecast. Chance for scattered rain showers this afternoon. Otherwise, cloudy skies expected. Daytime highs approaching 56. Winds out of the northeast, 8 to 15 miles an hour. Cloudy skies expected again. Tonight, slight chance for scattered rain showers. Lows dip down to about 45. A blend of clouds and sun tomorrow. Highs level off around 59. From the Weatherology Weather Center, I'm meteorologist Megan Mulford. Currently, 52.
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say his career is anything but. Little bitty Alan Jackson. Stick around for Sarah Evans in a few minutes. First up, Willie Nelson, Always On My Mind. 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Maybe

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1: 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I'm John Perkins with a Brownfield Market Update. 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Soybeans are solidly higher today with ongoing optimism ahead of Thursday's trade meeting with China. Forecasts for this week do have harvest delay and rain in some areas against drier conditions in other areas. November beans are up 23 at 1326 and a half. January's 22 and a quarter higher at 1342 and a quarter. October meals up $10.10 at $364.70. October soybean oil's 49 points higher at $68.19. Corn's higher, watching harvest activity, expecting delays and potential quality issues in parts of the region. There is some talk that China could also buy U.S. corn soon. December is up 13 at 540 and a half, and March corn's 12 and three quarters higher at 554 and a quarter. And wheat's higher as war continues to severely limit export movement out of the Black Sea for both Russia and Ukraine. There are chances for rain in the central and southern plains this week. December Chicago's up 11 and a quarter at 725 and a half. December Kansas City's a dime higher at 793 and three quarters. December Minneapolis is up 7.5 at 748 and three quarters. Live and feeder cattle are sharply higher right around the session highs on technical buying and the tight supply-ready numbers. Box beef's up sharply at midday. This week's show list looks mixed when compared to last week. October live's up 452 at 220.45. December's 530 higher at 221.92. October feeders are up 710 at 330.60. And hogs are supported by short covering and the midday gain in pork. Probably some spillover from the strength in cattle as well. October is up 25 at 78.35, and December's $1.20 higher at 69.75. Crude oil's below 95 a barrel. John Perkins, Brownfield.
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They don't call him King George for nothing. Here for a Good Time by George Strait. Shania Twain, she crossed over from country to pop, sure, but it was more like a bulldoze situation. Whose bed have your boots been under? Shania Twain.

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2: Here's your myuscountry.com weather forecast. Chance for scattered rain showers this afternoon. Otherwise, cloudy skies expected. Daytime highs approaching 56. Winds out of the northeast, 8 to 15 miles an hour. Cloudy skies expected again. Tonight, slight chance for scattered rain showers. Lows dip down to about 45. A blend of clouds and sun tomorrow. Highs level off around 59. From the Weatherology Weather Center, I'm meteorologist Megan Mulford. Right now, 53.
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If you're a self-proclaimed member of the party crowd, we should be friends. That's David Lee Murphy. This is Coryell. However, I was not a part of the party crowd over the weekend. It was rather lame, actually. I just kind of stuck close to home. I slept in. I napped a little bit throughout the day. I watched a bunch of TV and then just napped some more. I'm not going to lie. Being lame had never felt so great. She's too good to be true. Here's Exile. It's getting late.

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0: Morgan's dad is country legend George Morgan. So she pretty much grew up backstage at the Grand Ole Opry. Country music's in her blood. That was 5 minutes. Coming up, Johnny Paycheck. Take this job and shove it.
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2: Here's your MyUSCountry.com weather forecast. Chance for scattered rain showers this afternoon. Otherwise, cloudy skies expected. Daytime highs approaching 56. Winds out of the northeast, 8 to 15 miles an hour. Cloudy skies expected again. Tonight, slight chance for scattered rain showers. Lows dip down to about 45. A blend of clouds and sun tomorrow. Highs level off around 59. From the Weatherology Weather Center, I'm meteorologist Megan Mulford. Right now, 53.
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2: Take this.

Take This Job and Shove It by Johnny Paycheck. I wonder if your bosses know that you know every word to that song. It's okay, I won't tell him. This is Coryell. Garth Brooks is next. He's iconic for a lot of different reasons, but one of my favorite things would be that he started selling out stadiums before stadiums were even doing that with musicians. Like before they started having a lot of artists perform live there and stuff. But when Garth Brooks calls up and says, hey, I'd like to do a show there, how are you going to tell him no? You know, standing outside the fire, it's Garth. You call

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16th Avenue. You heard Lacey J. Dalton. I'm Corey Ellen, your classic country. And this band next is basically the blueprint for all country bands. 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It's Alabama, born country. 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
3: Here's your myuscountry.com weather forecast. Chance for scattered rain showers this afternoon. Otherwise, cloudy skies expected. Daytime highs approaching 56. Winds out of the northeast, 8 to 15 miles an hour. Cloudy skies expected again. Tonight, slight chance for scattered rain showers. Lows dip down to about 45. A blend of clouds and sun tomorrow. Highs level off around 59. From the Weatherology Weather Center, I'm meteorologist Megan Mulford. Right now, it's 55 degrees.
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Originally, one of the co-producers wanted Shenandoah to drop this song altogether because it featured drinking lyrics. Fast forward to now, and it's like every other song in country music's about beer, which is kind of funny. The Church on Cumberland Road, Shenandoah. Here's Johnny Cash, Riders in the Sky. An old

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1: This is Minnesota News Network. I'm John Anderson. The Superior National Forest plans on starting fall prescribed fire operations this week on the eastern side with Gunflint and Tofty Ranger Districts. The forest says prescribed fire operations will last through December as weather conditions allow for approximately 2,100 acres. Prescribed fire is active forest management that reduces overgrown vegetation to help protect local communities, infrastructure, and natural resources from wildfires. Minnesotans planning holiday travel could find fewer flight options on some routes this year. Airlines have adjusted schedules at MSP Airport, with Sun Country among the carriers reducing flights. The Minnesota-based airline has cited pilot departures and higher operating costs. Travelers may want to book early, especially for the busier Thanksgiving and Christmas travel days. This is MNN.
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0: says it all.
1: Goodbye says it all. That's Blackhawk. I'm Coryell with your classic country. This next one from Rascal Flatts was actually written by Nitty Gritty Terp Band, but it took Rascal Flatts to turn it into one of the most played country wedding songs of all time. Bless the Broken Road. I said

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3: Here's your myuscountry.com weather forecast. Chance for scattered rain showers this afternoon. Otherwise, cloudy skies expected. Daytime highs approaching 56. Winds out of the northeast, 8 to 15 miles an hour. Cloudy skies expected again. Tonight, slight chance for scattered rain showers. Lows dip down to about 45. A blend of clouds and sun tomorrow. Highs level off around 59. From the Weatherology Weather Center, I'm meteorologist Megan Mulford. Currently, 57.
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John Michael Montgomery, I can love you like that. This is Coryell. One thing about me is I don't mind a karaoke night, even the bad karaoke. It is what it is. I just like that. It makes everybody feel like a star for, you know, that 3 to 4 minutes, what have you. And my buddy Chris loves to sing this next song. Here's Swingin' by John Anderson.

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That's the Zach Brown Band on U.S. Country 99.9. Good afternoon, Andrew Lacey. 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
3: Here's your MyUSCountry.com weather forecast. Daytime highs approaching 59 this afternoon under overcast skies with a chance for scattered rain showers. Winds out of the northeast, 8 to 15 miles an hour. Cloudy skies expected again. Tonight, slight chance for scattered rain showers. Lows dip down to about 45. Partly cloudy skies tomorrow. High temperatures reach up to 59. From the Weatherology Weather Center, I'm meteorologist Megan Mulford. Right now, 59.
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No news, that's Lone Star on U.S. Country 99.9. Their first number one hit from 30 years ago in 1996. So as we take you through this soggy Monday afternoon, we will eventually see the sun. Just got to hold out for a couple more days, it sounds like. Here's David Allen Coe. Moon.

0: taste temporarily on hold.
1: Direct cattle trade was slow to develop Friday. Butcher hogs were steady. I'm John Perkins with a Brownfield Market Update. You better build bigger bins. It's just a suggestion, but regardless, be ready to maximize your per acre profits with MX Series corn by Stein. Stein has yield. Soybeans and corn were down on fund selling and some harvest pressure. November beans were 16 and a quarter lower at 1303 and a half. January was down 17 at 1320. December corn was 3 lower at 527 and a half. March was down 3 at 541 and a half. Live cattle were mixed and feeders were lower, watching those direct markets and waiting for the on-feed numbers, which were out after the close. October live was up 27 at 215.92. December was 37 higher at 216.62. October feeders were 87 lower at 323.50. And on technical weakness, December hogs were down 80 cents at 78.10. And December lean was $1.05 lower at 68.55. John Perkins, Brownfield.
0: Country done right. KAUS, U.S. Country, 99.9.

0: Deborah Allen, Baby I Lied, a number four hit from 1983 that also crossed over to the pop charts. Maybe not one of the more remembered performers of the 80s, but that was one of two top five hits she had on the country charts in 83 and 84. These days, she's probably a little more known as a songwriter. She wrote hits through the 90s into the early 2000s for the likes of Tanya Tucker, Janie Frick, John Conley, and others. She's also written several songs for Leanne Rimes. So one of those artists that had a few hits in the 80s, not really well remembered, but has been able to carve out a nice career for herself since then as a writer.
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2: Here's your MyUSCountry.com weather forecast. Daytime highs approaching 59 this afternoon under overcast skies with a chance for scattered rain showers. Winds out of the northeast 8 to 15 miles an hour. Cloudy skies expected again. Tonight, slight chance for scattered rain showers. Lows dip down to about 45. Partly cloudy skies tomorrow. High temperatures reach up to 59. From the Weatherology Weather Center, I'm meteorologist Megan Mulford. Currently, it's 60 degrees.
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Linda Ronstadt with a Roy Orbison cover on U.S. Country 99.9. Her version of Blue Bayou hit number two on the country charts in 1977. Well, Jimmy Buffett's family is reportedly headed to court after a dispute over who gets what as far as his fortune, estimated to be $275 million. Apparently, his widow is fighting with one of his daughters, so I guess there actually is a woman to blame. No word yet on who gets custody of that lost salt shaker. She's got it.

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2: Here's your MyUSCountry.com weather forecast. Daytime highs approaching 59 this afternoon under overcast skies with a chance for scattered rain showers. Winds out of the northeast, 8 to 15 miles an hour. Cloudy skies expected again. Tonight, slight chance for scattered rain showers. Lows dip down to about 45. Partly cloudy skies tomorrow. High temperatures reach up to 59. From the Weatherology Weather Center, I'm meteorologist Megan Mulford. Currently, it's 60 degrees.
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I just wanted you to know, Mark Chestnut on U.S. Country 99.9. This day in country music history, Waylon Jennings went into the Moman Studios in Nashville this day in 1981 to lay down vocals on a re-recording of the song that first helped him get his break in the business nearly 20 years earlier. Later on, Willie Nelson would add his own vocals to the track, and it would become this version of Just to Satisfy You.

0: Minnesota News Network. I'm Ted Aylin. Despite polls showing the race neck and neck, U.S. Senate candidate and Lieutenant Governor Peggy Flanagan believes Democrats will show up in huge numbers and vote in the November election.
1: This is an opportunity to push back against the endless war under the Trump administration, these rising costs.
0: Flanagan is running against Republican Michelle Tafoya. A driver is accused of pointing a gun at another motorist during an apparent road rage incident in Chanhassett. The Carver County Sheriff's Office says the suspect allegedly tailgated another vehicle before pulling alongside it and pointing a handgun toward the driver and two children inside. And Minnesotans planning holiday travel could find fewer flight options on some routes this year. Airlines have adjusted schedules at Minneapolis-St. Paul International Airport, with Sun Country among the carriers reducing flights. Travelers may want to book early, especially approaching the holidays. This is MNN.
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Chasing That Neon Rainbow, Alan Jackson, based on a true story here on U.S. Country 99.9. Well, if you're already starting to think about getting to the end of the week and what you want to do for some fun this weekend, you can head over to Wabasha for another weekend of their Septoberfest celebration. This weekend will be Fall into Wabasha weekend, where they'll have all kinds of vendors, live music, food, kids games and activities, a whole lot going on all this weekend in Wabasha, Minnesota. Here's Josh Turner on U.S. Country.

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3: Here's your myuscountry.com weather forecast. Daytime highs approaching 59 this afternoon under overcast skies with a chance for scattered rain showers. Winds out of the northeast, 8 to 15 miles an hour. Cloudy skies expected again. Tonight, slight chance for scattered rain showers. Lows dip down to about 45. Partly cloudy skies. Tomorrow, high temperatures reach up to 59. From the Weatherology Weather Center, I'm meteorologist Megan Mulford. Currently, it's 60 degrees.
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Can't Break It to My Heart, Tracy Lawrence on U.S. Country 99.9 with a song that his record label did not want him to record. Tracy recounted in an interview that his label wanted him to be more of a ballad singer, similar to the hits that John Michael Montgomery was also putting out for their record label at the time. And Tracy said he actually had to fight with label executives to get them to let him record that song. Turned out he was right, of course, because that became a number one hit in 1990.

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Rodney Atkins taking us into the 5 o'clock hour on U.S. Country 99.9. 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
2: Here's your MyUSCountry.com weather forecast. Cloudy tonight with a chance for scattered showers. Lows around 45. Winds out of the east, 5 to 10 miles an hour. Highs level off around 59 tomorrow. Sunshine mixed with clouds at times. Tomorrow night, 43. Temps below average Wednesday and Thursday with highs in the low 60s. Slight chance for storms Thursday. From the Weatherology Weather Center, I'm meteorologist Megan Mulford. Currently, 59.
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That's Reba on U.S. Country 99.9. Well, tomorrow is the official first day of fall, and if you're looking for some fall activities to celebrate, well, this weekend, the Mower County Historical Society in Austin has their annual fall harvest celebration with plenty of fall-themed activities, bake sale, horse-drawn wagon rides, live music, decorated pumpkins, and a whole lot more. That will be happening this Saturday from 11 to 2 at the Mower County Fairgrounds in Austin.

0: shortly.
1: Minnesota News Network, I'm Ted Allen. Gas prices continue to climb throughout the state of Minnesota. AAA says the current average is $4.39 for a gallon of regular unleaded. That's an increase of 16 cents a gallon since last week. Diesel prices now average $6.33 a gallon. That's an increase of 25 cents since last week. Congresswoman Kelly

0: Morrison, a doctor for more than 20 years, is concerned about families skipping their vaccines. Morrison urges parents to talk to their local pediatrician.
1: They spend their career making sure that they can do everything they can to help kids make it to have a thriving adulthood.
0: And the Minnesota Wild announces the green carpet player arrival and pregame party for the home opener October 3rd. The party to roll out the new season will include food, drinks, music, and live entertainment. Admission is free, but it requires a ticket. The Wild play the Boston Bruins in the home opener. This is MNN.
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0: Foot Black on U.S. Country 99.9. And you know, dogs can be great for home security and making sure that people don't want to try to break into your place or anything. Not all of them, though. Some are just a little too friendly. An intruder broke into a home in the San Diego area recently in the middle of the day. Homeowners weren't there, but were alerted by their surveillance system that caught everything on video. The family's dogs were there, but didn't exactly do great at guard duty, especially Nash, a 90-pound golden retriever, who brought the intruder toys several times. Unfortunately, the guy apparently wasn't interested in playing. He was too busy making himself at home. The video shows the man taking off his shoes and shirt, getting some food from the fridge, and eventually lying down to take a nap. Homeowner caught the alerts on their phone, called police, and when the cops showed up, well, Nash brought toys to them as well while the intruder tried to get away. Police did arrest the man, and he's been charged with burglary. As for Nash, the homeowners now know, well, he's not much use for security. But on the plus side, he's still a good boy.
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2: Here's your MyUSCountry.com weather forecast. Cloudy tonight with a chance for scattered showers. Lows around 45. Winds out of the east, 5 to 10 miles an hour. Highs level off around 59 tomorrow. Sunshine mixed with clouds at times. Tomorrow night, 43. Temps below average Wednesday and Thursday, with highs in the low 60s. Slight chance for storms Thursday. From the Weatherology Weather Center, I'm meteorologist Megan Mulford. Right now, 60.
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Jose Cuervo, Shelley West on U.S. Country 99.9. Brad Paisley and his close friend and co-writer, Kelly Loveless, wrote this next song about Loveless's experience along with his stepson. Paisley told Kelly, let's make a song about you two that'll make your wife cry. Well, it certainly did that and more as it became Brad's first career number one hit, He Didn't Have to Be.

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KAUS, US Country, 99.9.

sky. The spin of the earth, or the changes in the tide. 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
3: Here's your MyUSCountry.com weather forecast. Cloudy tonight with a chance for scattered showers. Lows around 45. Winds out of the east, 5 to 10 miles an hour. Highs level off around 59 tomorrow. Sunshine mixed with clouds at times. Tomorrow night, 43. Temps below average Wednesday and Thursday with highs in the low 60s. Slight chance for storms Thursday. From the Weatherology Weather Center, I'm meteorologist Megan Mulford. Right now, 60.
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Tanya Tucker on U.S. Country 99.9. Well, happy birthday today to one of the other legendary women of country music. Faith Hill is 59 years young today. Born on this day in Ridgeland, Mississippi. Of course, these days, Faith has done more work in TV, recently co-starring alongside Tim in one of the many Yellowstone spinoffs. But I need new music, Faith. It's been more than 20 years since her last solo album. I just keep waiting for the day when we learn that Faith Hill is eventually going to grace us with new music. Hopefully someday. Here's Barbara Mandrell on U.S. Country 99.9.

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1: Minnesota News Network, I'm Ted Aylin. Despite polls showing the race neck and neck, U.S. Senate candidate and Lieutenant Governor Peggy Flanagan believes Democrats will show up in huge numbers and vote in the November election.
2: This is an opportunity to push back against the endless war under the Trump administration, these rising costs.
1: Flanagan is running against Republican Michelle Tafoya. A driver is accused of pointing a gun at another motorist during an apparent road rage incident in Chanhassett. The Carver County Sheriff's Office says the suspect allegedly tailgated another vehicle before pulling alongside it and pointing a handgun toward the driver and two children inside. And Minnesotans planning holiday travel could find fewer flight options on some routes this year. Airlines have adjusted schedules at Minneapolis-St. Paul International Airport, with Sun Country among the carriers reducing flights. Travelers may want to book early, especially approaching the holidays. This is MNN.
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That's Confederate Railroad on U.S. Country 99.9. Well, it's been a busy time for Little Big Town as they recently put out a new album called It's a Dying Art. That was just released at the end of August a couple of weeks ago. And their tour is going to be making a stop in the Twin Cities coming up next month, October 10th. They'll be playing a show up in Minneapolis. Here is Little Big Town.

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2: Here's your MyUSCountry.com weather forecast. Cloudy tonight with a chance for scattered showers. Lows around 45. Winds out of the east, 5 to 10 miles an hour. Highs level off around 59 tomorrow. Sunshine mixed with clouds at times. Tomorrow night, 43. Temps below average Wednesday and Thursday with highs in the low 60s. Slight chance for storms Thursday. From the Weatherology Weather Center, I'm meteorologist Megan Mulford. Right now, 60.
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1: Six days on the road, Sawyer Brown on U.S. Country 99.9. As we're coming up on 7 o'clock on this Monday evening, so it's about time for me to get on the road. Thanks as always for hanging out with us. Glad to have you along. My name's Andrew Lacey. I'll talk to you again tomorrow. We'll leave you with Hank Jr. this evening on U.S. Country. Have a great night.

0: 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Coming up, Riding with Roddy.
1: It was not immoral and it was not illegal, but cops were still called to a man's house for his odd behavior. But you know what? He had a perfectly good explanation for doing what he did. But before we get to that, less and less young people are looking for love these days, but more and more of them are okay with that.
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0: Even country done right has overhead.
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